0: she says the RIRT, so that they had the two-head cars will not be billed, so 15 Rock Island will not likely be able to pull any tonight, but you can spot it still. Over.
1: Okay, roger that. Spot the guards requested the A, and most likely not going to be able to pull tonight. Over.
0: That is all correct. Over.
1: Roger, all correct. Thanks for the heads up, dispatch. 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

3AR357, you on the channel? Hey, do me a favor there. 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
1: Thank you, and once the train gets into the yard, we'll be ready to head out, to head up there, so I guess they'll be ready for us, so.
0: Coming out on the main there, over. We'll be looking for you. 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
1: Yeah, we're going up. 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So.
0: 44. All right. Copy all that.
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That bud. 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I will call Tess right now. 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
0: 576 coming through Bettendorf looking for landing.
1: All right, talk to KD on Channel 6. When you get to West Ave, you will take the West Ave Indy to the Nahant Indy. I do have a 357 on the main cutting Concord. You good all the way to Wapello on the Indy for right now. Over.
0: All right, taking Indy to Indy. Talk to KD. You got a 375 on the main cutting Concord, and we're good all the way to Wapello on the Indy there.
1: That's right, 357 on the main, but you're all correct.
0: Understood, 357. Thanks, Al.
1: That's right, you already know.

take a look. I do not. Stand by. Over.

Dispatcher, MCHNP, command, over. Okay, yeah, NZ-140, that would just be out of Clinton, wouldn't it? NZ-143, correct? I think that might be a dead engine they set out last night. I wasn't worried that you guys were going to be picking it up. Let me talk to Clinton and I'll be right back to you.

Somebody else picked it up, highballer.

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1: CUP 5623, over.

that your engines are mismatching there, over. Copy that. Is your power just rearranged different order, or is it different power altogether, over?

Okay, yeah, you don't want to go by the BU. Oftentimes it's got previous crew information, or it just, yeah, that BU, as far as what motors are online or offline, is fairly common and correct. Over.

0: Okay, so you want to go by what's on the BC, regardless of what the PTC screen shows, so that right now what I'm seeing on the BC, it looks like the 5623 and the 8794, and that would have you compliant for your EPA and TPA there, over.
1: KC Drawbridge answering 7-4 Tower.
0: KC, over. Okay, yeah, but that 5623, that is your leader, is that correct, over? Okay, copy that. And what was online when it got to you? Over.
2: Copy.
0: Okay, so if there's two motors online, yeah, basically I'm showing two motors are scheduled to be online, and right now it looks like it's showing those head two. If that, it looks like that 8316 scheduled dead good. If that one's online in place of the 8794, that would be fine. It's just a one-for-one swap, if that's how it's already set up. But basically two motors online, your lead motor and one of those two trailers, over.
3: Alright, you sitting on a kitchen.
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0: Switching it, unless all three are online, then knock one of them down and let me know. But yeah, right now the list that I'm seeing shows your 5623 and the 8794 online. Just give me a holler back if it's different, and I'll swap it up to the other one in the computer, over.
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1: Hey, y'all, 576, you on here?

0: 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Yeah, 576, get the Wapello crossover to the main swap at Utah.
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What can I do for you?

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1: Let's see what I find out for you.

Alright, CSMP, is this Engineer Smith that set the controls there, or? Alright, just wanted to make sure I had the right crew. So I'm showing that the 5623 is in the lead, and of course working, and 8794, second out, is online. Third one is 8316, dead good, and the 5997, fourth out, is past due.

0: someone.
1: Okay, well, let me go ahead and change the TU on that then. So the 8794 is isolated and the 8316 is online, correct?

OPCC 5623, UP type, over. Alright, I've got a corrected there in the right order and with the correct power online. Should you happen to get a call from somebody in here, if we get a ticket on you for rogue shutdown, just ask them to pull up the current BC. We typically go off the one you printed, and it'll all be explained there. Come have a good trip out.

ఆశించారు.

0: Mercy Dispatcher is the Davenport Radio. Over. Highway 8716, go ahead. Over. Tyler State 716 has permission to be an SF industrial track from 17th Street Rock Island to 44th Street Rock Island, working alone. Permission Rock Island Yard and Rock Island. Looks like you are working alone as well, over.
1: Roger that. Tyler State 716 understands. Permission to run the BNSF industrial track eastbound 17th Street Rock Island, 44th Street Rock Island, and permission Rock Island Yard.
0: That is all correct, over.
1: Roger, all correct. Thank you, dispatcher. Tyler State 716.

0: الظهر
1: I'll finally come in there. Okay, thanks.

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Radio objects at Princeton B, you work from main one to main two. Welcome. 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

until the CRS forces builders so they will be the RS-8 7 OSC. That's because they're still restricted. And that's it for the second one.

0: KCP, KC, Drawbridge, answering Davenport Tower, over. 7551, go ahead, over.
1: Yeah, I'm out on duty, ready to go.
0: Fuel reads for me, over.
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0: drug out there, anything else?
1: To the MNPCA J309, Colonel. Yeah, you, working in Clinton, are you guys going to clear up commands before you start working or not, over? Clear commands, thanks. Stretch out. South 41, you need to come out the west end of the ice house, and we're going back in and out of the command suite, is that correct? Big argument. The UP 1439. You guys want to enter main track 1 at the west end of the ice house to proceed west, is that correct, over? Alright, come to your computer there, guys, and I'll talk to them about the switcher down, thanks. Thank you.

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1: I am standing like Utah, waiting on the by.
0: Alright, Abdul's, I got a crew need a ride to the West Ave so they can couple up Concord and get out of town, over.
1: I will be on that.

By 2:30.

0: Hang on. There's 4 Altoonas and 3 UP Council Bluffs from the Ritz. Say what?
1: That's station name on the south, Tribune, that's up 5142 East.
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1: All right, I'll let them know. 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

world answering, over. Go ahead, over. Headroom, then you might need to change directions on the 5th, is that correct? Alright, signal in case you have fishery, you have permission to change direction to the plane. If you get behind the signal and you need another one, make sure you let me know, over. Operator down there now. Copy. Alright guys, thank you. You're currently stopped sitting there, correct? Thank you. Back down. That's correct. Y-138 track 2.

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1: Okay.

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1: This is the Iowa Interstate 516E, reporting clear of our limits on track limit number 1137, yard limit South Anna to yard limit Rock Island, on the main track, over.
0: Iowa Interstate 516 East reporting clear on track work number 1137 between yard limit South Amana and yard limit Rock Island at 2117 hours, 2117. All main track switches within these limits are lined off and checked in the normal position. Is that correct? Over.
1: That is all correct. Over.
0: Thank you. Dispatch out.

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1: 7 AEs on the ground, protecting the shove. Back 12 crossing, 20 gyros.

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1: You want another double check?

3-0-9-0. Sounds like they fly back at 138, is that correct though? Flight's coming down CDY 138, thank you. Are you guys, how much more work do you have to do there then, or?

Yeah. Yeah, Alpha's on duty in 30 minutes here. 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If you need another light of fifth, let us know. 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All right, thank you. 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

7551 Southwest 13th Street. Here at track 157, 501 7 0 0 0 0 0 0 0 0 0 0 0 0 0 0 0 0 0 0 0 0 0 0 0 0 0 0 0 0 0 0 0 0 0 0 0 0 0 0 0 0 0 0 0 0 0 0 0 0 0 0 0 0 0 0 0 0 0 0 0 0 0 0 0 0 0 0 0 0 0 0 0 0 0 0 0 0 0 0 0 0 0 0 0 0 0 0 0 0 0 0 0 0 0 0 0 0 0 0 0 0 0 0 0 0 0 0 0 0 0 0 0 0 0 0 0 0 0 0 0 0 0 0 0 0 0 0 0 0 0 0 0 0 0 0 0 0 0 0 0 0 0 0 0 0 0 0 0 0 0 0 0 0 0 0 0 0 0 0 0 0 0 0 0 0 0 0 0 0 0 0 0 0 0 0 0 0 0 0 0 0 0

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0: That's 12 over. 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
0: Yeah. 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
1: Yes, 7 on the cut.
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Alpha, what was it? 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

0: first got a hold of it, I locked stuff off the runner and I had to come back out.
1: United Dispatch, call him, BNSF 7189, come in. Over. Fly send chain stop, indication, Wuhan.
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1: Here comes signals, over.
0: NSF 7189, come in, over. 2,
1: get before us. At the bridge, and 631 feet, thunder clears. I won't be able to get you a signal until the eastbound it clears, but yep, I'll get you a signal at the bridge and 5th Street at the same time. Correct, thanks guys.
0: I'll take the power to the house.

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1: Local 103,
0: yep. Can you guys clear Atlanta, no?
1: No.
0: And how, what's going to be the length of your train when you come out of there at Warren? What's going to be the length of your train when you leave Lynn? Over.

Okay. You going to bring it to a stop. You have to. I'm going to have to put you in at Warner. Over. Okay. Well, that's the only option I got. You have to stop, and I'm going to have to put you back in Warner. That's the only option I got. So you have to pull them to a stop. You just went by East Warner, correct? All right. Well, I couldn't get the signal back from this westbound that's coming, so that's the only option. The Gal Northtown, I think 8,200 feet over. Yeah, he did. Over.

0: You copy that?
1: Yeah, I'm trying to figure out how we're going to play this out. It was like a 90-mile backup operation. Yeah, we're coming to a stop.
0: That's our final lock, 1-1, headed west. Copy, over. Okay, jump.
1: Did you not hear me when I was trying to call you? Big 180. Begin. Yeah, I was trying to get a hold of you. You couldn't hear me over. Okay. What's the length of your train?

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1: Roger that, we'll start heading your way, over.
2: That'll be lovely.
0: Net Alpha, over.
3: Know what's going on, so you guys are gonna have to go back in the Warner.
1: Okay, I just checked it one more time. Are you hollering at them on Alpha Radio? We're just outside of Warner. He's coming to
3: I've tried to talk to them on Alpha Radio and Warner Radio, and they not responding for some reason. I don't know what's going on with them. Over. They're heading to that milepost 6. Over.
1: It's a heck of a lot safer to get them to abandon crossing and back up into where they can get the rear end trying to back downhill.

0: you guys able to put cars up at Lynn over? Sorry, I can't hear you. Okay. Well, I mean, I don't know what else to tell you. Local, you're 3,000 feet total, correct?
1: Yes, that's correct.
0: Yeah, so they too big to fit now for what you are.
1: Yeah, we got 1,300 to fit with us, so that's too big.
0: Yeah. So I think, yeah, that's our only option. It's for that local to back in the Warner. For that local, over.
2: Yeah, here I go. I'm going back into Warner. Most safest freaking thing I've ever done. This is ridiculous.
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2: Are we getting? Do we... Pull up, and I'm going to get to the rear end, and all that happens.
0: Stand by 1 second.
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0: Rex is on the main track between West Alpha and East Warner. 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
2: Getting a little kick, you know.
0: That's correct. Signal indication at East Warner. Thanks for being a sale. 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

0: Positive 1 to the RFC crew.
1: Yeah, Greg, are you busy or any chance you can run down and grab us?

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0: Vamos ao fato.
1: Yes, the power and double budget, people.

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0: control. 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Back 101 at the East Clinton.
1: One track, over.
2: Roger that.
1: What?
2: Where?

0: And Jay has a list. There might be some stuff wrong. I'll get it fixed and get you a correct list.
1: Roger that. Sounds like a plan.

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0: 6009, 6.6 on water signing there.
1: 6009,
0: okay, we'll do. Are you proceeding westward now? I can take the blocks down, is that right? Okay. I'll bring that gal, North Town, out of Alpha there behind you. Okay, the 6.6 on the siding you're doing, right? Turn this gal North Town loose at West Alpha. All right, here we go.

0: 23rd gap after line 25 on TCS.
1: Oh, somebody's upset on the rear. They got to add this to the off the inbound freeway.

400 in, 10 pounders, and then we over a couple of different things before I got it. Do you have a marker back there right here?

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1: Hey, Dispatch,
0: 103.
1: All right, I'm on the 6.6 to clear Warner. They got work at Lynn, is that correct? Okay, initials are M-O-M. M-O-M.
0: M-O-M.
1: You got it.

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1: 8843, over.
0: Alright, okay, to head down towards 5th Street, CP should be clear by the time you get down there, you'll cross the 2, over.

Flash 12, over. There is 2150 out peaking, so it'll be a little bit yet. Going to have you park in Lincoln Way just a little bit to wait on them, over.

0: 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Yeah, who knows, sometimes.
1: TPK Starbridge, Davenport.
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1: KTS 4794 with 2400 gallons, followed by the 8006, fuel's unknown, gauges are broke, and a CD 2312 with 2300 gallons. 72 loads by 71 MPs, 9,336 tons, 9,900

275, over. Yes, sir. Get to the south end. You can take the south all the way out. Got a 253 leaving. He should be clearing you up shortly. Over. Yes, sir. 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

0: AR 253, over.
1: Yeah, if you don't mind, when you go by Pleasant Valley, if you'll let me know how much room is out there, I would appreciate it, over.
0: Yeah, no problem.

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1: Me, Andrew?
0: So I was asking Joe if he's going to stay on channel 2 or 3.

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2: 716,
1: like
2: Rock Island,
1: over. I want to state 716 permission, occupy Rock Island, I got to tell you, work with. I want to state 516 eastbound. They got permission at 2034. Over.
2: State 716 has permission. Rock Island Yard, work on state 516 east. They have permission at 2034.
1: Correct. If you need me to find them, I can track them down for you. Over.
2: I can go to Holler House still to see if they're there, but we do have one south of Anchorage now. It's Norfolk, but we can clear up anywhere if we have to.
1: Okay, fair enough. How long before you're ready to go?
2: Less than 20 minutes.
1: Okay, give me a call.
2: All right, will do. Thank you. 716 out.

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1: If you take a look and let me know if Loudon is clear.

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0: 3716, Governor Grand Rapids.
1: State 716, Government Ridge Center, over. Got 4 to go west.
2: A bunch. 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
1: Yeah, we got the signal there. Thank you.
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1: Highlander State 716, Lexington Track 1. Over.
0: Alright guys, Highlander State 716. Let's make it. Track warrant number 1143-1143, May 20, 2026, issued to IAIS, Iowa Interstate 716, 716, on Iowa City Subdivision, Xbox 4, FOUR, work between yard limit, YL, Rock Island, and milepost, MP211-211, on main track, track warrant 1143, 1143, one box marked 4. Over.
1: Track warrant number 1143, 1143. Today's date, May 20, 2026. To the Iowa Interstate IAIS 716, 716. On Iowa City Subdivision. Check box 4, FOUR. Work between yard limit YL Rock Island and milepost MP211211 on the main track. Track warrant number 1143-1143 has one box checked 4. Over.
0: Track warrant number 1143-1143 issued to Iowa Interstate 716 is up here 2343. Dispatcher GAK. Over.
1: Track warrant number 1143 issued to Iowa Interstate 716 is up here 2343. Dispatcher GAK. Over.
0: Yes, sir. That's correct. Can you give me some train totals there, please? Over.
1: Zero loaded, four empty, 140 on the ton, 298 on the length. Over.
0: Okay, thank you very much. Dispatcher out.

0: 353 yard, channel 4, over.
1: Yes, sir, over.
0: Pleasant Valley has 9 cars on the middle track, and the river track is empty, over.
1: All right, thank you, sir. I appreciate that. Over.
0: Yep, no problem. 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
1: Yard out.

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Over.

Iowa State Dispatcher, over. Iowa State 716, clear of Rock Island, over. Thanks, guys. Dispatcher, over.

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0: if I didn't leave switch, give me a chance to test the Tonga crew on 180.
1: Come on now.
2: Getting moisture on the rail, this ain't gonna happen. I'm gonna run out of sand.
3: C9 dispatcher. All done and lit, everything locked back. West Alpha, East Warner on the move to Galesboro. Thank you. Y'all have a good night.
2: Hopping away to 3.

Yeah.

0: whatever you're ready, I can pull up.
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0: No, it's like he doesn't.
1: I keep the inventory right over.
0: We appreciate it.

Okay, yeah, well, it's set up with UP 89 55. Right now you got a 253, which was just a little bit past the clear. They'll probably go up to Deer Creek, to 180. So, yeah, we tend to think that it's 180 gets by Yeah, we'll talk to you then.

0: 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Over.
1: The Iowa Interstate 511 West. Got a GTD to verify and I don't need to change the designation. Whenever you're ready, over.
0: I tell you what, were you out of 516, Iowa Interstate 516 East? Over.
1: Yes, we were. Over.
0: Well, let's quit.

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0: All right, guys. I want to stay 516 East. I'll show you clear of Rock Island. I'll also show you clear of the industrial track. 44th Street, Rock Island, 7th Street East, Moline.
1: That is correct. Over.
0: Okay, now you say you're on the Iowa Interstate 511. Over.
1: That is correct. The Iowa Interstate 511.
0: All right. Looks like you're an SICB-20. And let's find your GTB here. 50560, looks like. GTB 50560, address 2, CBBI 20, change the designation to read SICB 20, make it okay, midnight 9-0-0-0-9, dispatch GAK. Okay, give it to me one more time on the time you faded out.
1: That is midnight 09-0009. Over.
0: Okay, that's correct. I want to stay 511 West. Permission to occupy Silvis. 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Permission to run BNSF Industrial Track 7th Street East Moline to 44th Street Rock Island. Permission Rock Island.
1: Iowa Interstate 511 West has permission Silvis Yard working with the Iowa Interstate 516. The 1300 Silvis switcher and the Iowa Interstate 702. Also, the 511 has permission to 7th Street on the BNSF Industrial, 7th Street East Moline, 44th Street Rock Island, and Rock Island.
0: Yes, sir, it's correct.
1: All correct. And if you can, I'd like to get a track warrant from.
0: Tell you what, why don't you give me some totals?
1: With the Iowa Interstate 511, DP'd with the Iowa Interstate 508. We have, not DP'd, 511 and the 508. We have 67 loads, 40 empties, 5,868 feet, 10,782 tons.
0: Got it. Thank you. All right, show you on the goal then, what, midnight 15? Good guys. Okay. I got the Rock Island switcher out there. He's almost a walkout now. So you get close to Rock Island, call me up. I'll get a roll up out of him and I'll get you going. Over.
1: Roger that. Sounds like a plan.
0: Thank you guys. Dispatcher out.

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I've got an eastbounder, just got lights out of Clinton now. I'll run you as soon as they clear. 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
1: Yeah, stand by for just a moment. Local traffic clearing up here.

guys work 2237 is all clear transfer. 5018-5018 at midnight 23-0023. All correct, you still need to get back out again.

0: 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So.
1: Ground back 7, Charlie 5.
0: But you need paper, okay? I'll let them know. Thank you.

I get it after you get the break, whatever you need.

0: what caused your subspot? How does this got to do with what I have a third level looking into it, but at this point, the only thing that can have you do is have the dispatcher remove it. I have it reported. We're still moving, right over? Okay, I have it reported. They're looking at it, so I don't have any further updates at this point.
1: You're on standby, and I
0: can bring up the map and you can tell where it's going. Here's the count. You have to do it, release it manually
1: from his end. I picked out 28 cars when I can. 5-6.
2: Billy's, huh?

0: Are you able to remove that from your urine manually then? Because, again, I've escalated the issue. I don't have a response yet. So, crew's on move. I don't know what else I can do from this end for you, but just letting you know.
1: Okay, no, I actually got a release on the guy that was joint with him. Tried it again. It says the same thing, the same error. My question, I had a couple questions for you guys. I don't want to add more to that permit, but I do have a train that needs to travel through there, and the only way to do it without being able to release this permit is to give them the same thing, you know what I mean, and which is fine. I just don't want to put more stuff on it if you guys on your end are investigating. Also, and or, this train, can I have these guys stop somewhere, log out, just do a verbal release, and then have them log back in after we complete the release and get this thing off my screen? Because currently I've got a 20-mile single track just because we can't release their track in time, you know what I mean? I don't have a lot of traffic, but that's, you know, where I'm at.
0: I'm not sure if that'll do for us, but, I mean, that's what you need to do, I guess. I don't know what to tell you at this point. If you need to do that, then go ahead.
1: Okay. It works for me. I'll do what I gotta do to keep my stuff moving over.
0: Okay. Have a good night.
1: Thank you. Specify 0750. I'm assuming you copied that. You guys wanna, I got lights for you up to Comanche. Actually, the sooner the better. If you could find a spot to stop, maybe log off. Let me know. We'll do a verbal release. See if that takes. That way, you know, if you're logged off, I can't send it to you, request it to you. We'll just do a verbal, get it off my screen and delete it. Have you log back in and continue your trip into Clinton. Alright, after that, I'll let me when you're ready, and then I'll try to get this thing gone so we can at least keep 53 moving. I gotta do some switching.

0: to dispatch cohort.
1: 5075, he's all stopped. Now, do you want me to log off, and then we're going to do a manual release, and then I log back on?
0: Yeah, that way when I do click the release button, it doesn't actually have, no one's logged into that, you know, that PTC on that leader, so it's, I don't believe it'll have anywhere to send it to for you to acknowledge.
1: Okay, I am logged off as...
0: Okay, you are logged off.
1: That is correct.
0: Alright, so we'll go back through this, Wadzinski releasing track and time 43-41 of EC50075. Crew agrees, clear the limits. Okay, 09.

0: North derail, non-derailing. Double.
1: I Warner State Dispatcher answering the Davenport radio. Over. Fred, I lost you there. All I got was Iowa Interstate.
2: As the Iowa Interstate 511 West, just letting you know, we're just coming in to Rock Island.
1: All right, guys, here's the track warrant for Iowa Interstate 511 West to get you started.
2: Let's
1: make a track warrant number 1146-1146, May 21-21-2026, issued to IAIS, Iowa Interstate 511-511 West, WEST, on Iowa City Subdivision, Xbox 2, TWO, received from yard limit, YL, Rock Island, 2, Durant, on main track. Track order 1146-1146 has one box marked 2. Over.
2: Track order number 1146-1146. May 21-2026 issued to the IAIS Iowa Interstate 511 West, WEST, on the Iowa City subdivision. Check box 2, TWO, received from YL, yard limit, Rock Island, 2, Durant, on the main track. Track warrant number 1146 has one box marked box 2, over.
1: Why don't you try it again, maybe a little louder, and then maybe right up that handset, because it's not coming in very well here.
2: Over.
0: You're on rod and entering the wrist. It's 15-15-560.
2: 2026, issue 2, the Iowa Interstate, IAIS, 511 West, 511 WEST, on the Iowa City subdivision. Checkbox 2 received from YL, yard limits Rock Island, to Durant on the main track. Track warrant number 1146 has one box marked, box 2. Over.
1: Track warrant number 1146-1146 issued to Iowa Interstate 511 West is okay, midnight, 59-0059. Dispatch GAK.
2: Track warrant number 1146-1146, issued to the Iowa Interstate 511 West, is okay at midnight 59-0059. Dispatch GAK.
1: Yes, sir. That's correct. Hey, when you repeat those authorities, when you say box 2, make sure you spell out 2 like TWO, please. Over.
2: Roger, roger.
1: Thanks, guys. Dispatcher out.

0: That's right, Katie. Pull on him. 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He's asked me three times when can he go outside.
1: You don't want to be the reason they're getting held up.
0: Is that

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1: My last message was that you acknowledged the track of time.
0: Yep, I heard it. Bye.

0: safety dial.
1: State 511 West, Government Bridge, over.

0: three-step fly, coming back.
1: That's your PTC out there, Clement. Hey, can I try, I don't know if this is a PTC issue or a CAD-X issue. Can I try to, so our system, if I label them as an in-out failure, it changes the way they acknowledge and get, like, VLIs and whatnot, and authorities. So I was going to try to change, you know, just dummy it in the system and label their train as inoperative PTC. And see if that eliminates the option for the release that we do manually to be sent to them. I was going to try that. Is that okay if I try that now or no?
2: Negative. We're just going to have 18.12 for the rest of the trip. So hard cut out PTC 5075, 18.12 the rest of the trip, and we'll have to analyze what happens today.
1: Thanks guys, 5075, I guess let me know when that's all cut out and we'll try this release.

I'll be honest with you, I'm not sure. Yes, still there. 10987, you can grab them again.

0: Hey, did you do a hard cut out yet?
1: Negative. I listened to the rule book. I can't tell if that's just those or just cut out of the I don't know if I haven't heard.

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Right now.

0: Is that so?
1: You see 5075, you told me to call PCC. The sensitive card cut out of my PCC, is that just the soft key on the button, or do I have to cut the switch out the phone?
0: Yeah, you go ahead and just cut the switches out of the dose, that's fine.
1: Okay, and that's also cut out the left screen as well.
0: Yep, anything else?
2: Let me know when that's all cut out.

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1: Alright, all cut out, and then Wadzinski releasing track and time 43-41, correct over.
0: That is correct.
1: So track and time 43-41, APK 075.
2: Alright,
1: crew is clear limit, CPA 090 main 2, switch no, CPA 074 main 2, switch no. Wadzinski releasing, show limits were clear, 0120, BJC, Wadzinski over.
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1: That is correct. Give me a couple minutes here to see if this goes through.
0: Departed track on level 42, 1142. Releasing track between 0 West, WESD, and mile post MP 140, 140, 120, 0120.
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2: I think we all do.
0: This is like iRobot or something. So, you're hard cut out. Everything is labeled as you have no PTC, but still somehow the system is wanting to send it to you for acknowledgement. So, just talked to the rules and CAD people. They said that we are technically, you're done with that warrant, or that track and time. So we'll avoid it. He's talking to the other CAD desk, so I guess don't worry about it. If I have to, I'll call you. But I guess you can maybe call me before you tie up, but I don't think we'll need you for anything.
1: Yeah, I'll probably plan on calling you before I tie up, with signal indication and time for the work.
0: Yeah, you're good for that. Like I said, I think we're done with you guys being tied to this thing. We'll take it from here. But yeah, just give me a call before you go in, and just in case, you know, I need to get it on tape that we're releasing it again for some reason, even though we've released it 10 times.

0: teeth for the cut?
1: Yeah, 55.
0: Alright. Well, I'm going to try pulling on them. I'll keep pumping as I'm pulling. You are clear, correct?
1: I am clear.
2: Reverse, A, left, A, F, 2, 3, okay, now.

flight track number 1001, 2001, 2001, 2001, 2001, 2001, 2001, 2001, 2001, 2001, 2001, 2001, 2001, 2001, 2001, 2001, 2001, 2001, 2001, 2001, 2001, 2001, 2001, 2001, 2001, 2001, 2001, 2001, 2001, 2001, 2001, 2001, 2001, 2001, 2001, 2001, 2001, 2001, 2001, 2001, 2001, 2001, 2001, 2001, 2001, 2001, 2001, 2001, 2001, 2001, 2001, 2001, 2001, 2001, 2001, 2001, 2001, 2001, 2001, 2001, 2001, 2001, 2001, 2001, 2001, 2001, 2001, 2001, 2001, 2001, 2001, 2001, 2001, 2001, 2001, 2001, 2001, 2001, 2001, 2001, 2001, 2001, 2001, 2001, 2001, 2001, 2001, 2001, 2001, 2001, 2001, 2001, 2001, 2001, 2001, 2001, 2001,

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Sure thing, I 1143 displayed, over.

0: 8-7-16, reporting clear on track 1143.
1: 1143, work between Yardham and Rock Island, milepost 211.
0: Limit reported clear 130. 0130,
1: all main track switches handle within these limits. Line lock check normal.
0: Check correct. Thanks, Will. Milepost 211 or North Center East?
1: Okay, we'll make it happen. They got hung up by the bridge there, so.
0: Yeah, they're just moving now. So.
1: Thanks, guys.

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0: yard cab, over.
1: Yard cab.
0: Yeah, it's a little ahead under the bridge. Pick up this 679, over.
1: Yes, we will do that.

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1: 679, go ahead. Okay.
0: Hey, when you get to that bridge, going spin a brake cab, will be there waiting on you. Over.
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0: Islanders Day 511 West are showing clear up Silvis. The NSF Industrial Track 7th Street East Moline to 44th Street Rock Island and clear of Rock Island. Is that correct, old? How long did the bridge get you? Okay. Guys, they can get you some more track if you can copy another warrant.
1: 511,
0: I want to stay 511 West. Just make a track or number 1147, 1147, May 21-21-2026. To IAIS, Iowa Interstate 511, 511 West, WEST on Iowa City Subdivision, Xbox One, ONE, track order number 1146, 1146 is void, Xbox Two, TWO, proceed from yard limit, YL, Rock Island, to mile post, MP 255, 255 on main track, track order 1147, 1147, two boxes are marked 1 and 2. Over.

Track order number 1147, 1147, issued to Eyewitness Day 511 West. It's okay at 140, 0140, dispatch GAKO.

0: Heidenbeck 12-1-2-5-6.
1: Yes, sir. That's correct. When you can, guys, mile post 211 for a roll-up. Guys, dispatch, you're out.

CNSF Casey Mainline Dispatcher entering Galva Radio. Over. You guys ready to release? Over. There's three in front of me. Go ahead, over.

okay, and I need to hear about the switches and the switch form. Track 4, number 706-3, between restricted limits, milepost 48, and restricted limits, milepost 3 at 143.0143, and all mainline switches are aligned and locked normal. No switches were handled or operated, no entries required. Is that correct? Over. All right, do appreciate it. You guys have a good one. Thank you. Thank you. The NSF case, the mainline, that's right.

Three, two,

0: sağ olunuz.
1: I'm having a hard time hearing you there. 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

is that for

Alright, copy that. Signal indication south, be a few minutes on the 180 just went through there, so it'll probably be, well, whatever train ahead of you went through there, it should be about 10 minutes or so for the clear north branch. Yeah, yeah, for sure. I got a light requested for you, it just won't come in until they clear north branch. I think that's

8331, I got a CP that I'm going to run, and then I'll bring it down to the pad. Your crew's on duty here in 25 minutes. Correct. Thank you.

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It's 280, who is coming out of Deer Creek. I'm pretty sure he's already got a light there. 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Yeah, because eventually we'll have a 679, so we're looking to get through, but they'll probably need to do it again, so that's really good.

0: 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Over.
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0: I Winter State 515 West, permission to occupy Sobus. Make that working with I Winter State 516. Over.
1: Permission to occupy Sobus yard. Working with I Winter State 516. Over.
0: I Winter State 515 West, permission to occupy Sobus. Work with I Winter State 516. Over.

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1: RSA 515 westbound, pick up going over.
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0: Thank you, have a good safe trip.
2: That's right.

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0: 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Go ahead, Troy.
1: Number 2, so take the main and do the position of the direction.
0: Alright. Andrew, you copy that?
2: Yeah. Let's clear that.
0: We're all clear of you. Go ahead and do your thing.
1: Vehicle anywhere at like the depot or turnaround we could have over?
0: Andrew, do you know where the vehicles are?
2: Yeah, it's just down here by the depot.
0: Down by the depot.
1: Alright. You loving that job?
0: About as much as I love a kick in the mouth.
1: You realize how much you have to do when you have to work it, don't you?
0: The reason I stay where I'm at.
1: I hate to switch that.
0: Yep.
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0: Switching out on your train, right?
1: Yeah, we gotta come off with some stuff and pick up Crandick.
0: Yeah, they're switching on theirs.
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3: .1501, the last four digits of the number.
0: Ben, 516.
3: Number then.
4: Yeah, 679, that will more than likely go off that door.
0: Right, and

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1: High Water State 515 West, flight clear track warrant, over.
0: Sure thing. Which one are we clearing? Over.
1: Power State 515 West, like clear track warrant number 1142, over.
0: 1142 display, go ahead.
1: Islander State 515 West, track warrant number 1142. Checkbox 2 proceed from milepost 95, the yard limit service on the main track, over.
0: Islander State 515 West, reporting clear on track 1142. 1142, milepost 95, TR limit service. Limits reported clear, 230-0230. All main track switches handle within these limits are lined, lock checked, in normal position. Is that correct?
1: That's all correct, over.
0: Okay, guys. Thank you. Dispatcher out.

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I'm going to put them on it. Let me know as soon as 12 is posted. I'm going to put the car man on it.

0: come in. Once you post 12, if you give me about maybe 10, 15 minutes, you'll be able to use the style to shove out and pull it back in.
1: Okay.

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0: You have, you thinking Clinton or Loudon? 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I was just double checking before I start sending you more time. Clinton is thinking if you do get there, it'll be like the time freight. I'm sure you're familiar with that. He said that it should be all but maybe 100 feet of the train, I guess, that's accessible alongside for fuel, water, or whatever.
1: This is Mainline, KD the West Ave, RCE's. And what was that one on that? You said 679, I
2: Drive 679 on the south under the bridge, over.
1: 679 on the south under the bridge, over.
2: That's correct, sir.
1: See you soon, thank you.

0: right, in front of the 1000.
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Yeah, the 679 is getting on now. I'm going to have them pull down the west ave, and then you're free to shove the south.

0: back 8, join 515.
1: Yeah, sorry, chaining here. I've got one westbounder crew changing right now. The crew on duty for your train is on duty in 7 minutes. So I'll get you a signal request. If you want to just slow roll, I think it'll time out to where this westbounder is on the move before long. So I'll get you a light if you want to bring it down to fast. What do they need for supplies? Supplies, copy.

Bye, over. 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
1: 6-6.
0: Back to 6, double check it. 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

0: Over, State Dispatcher, answer the Moscow radio, over. I want to say 716, go ahead. Alright, copy that. Alright, thanks, Will. Pretty good luck on your part, Will. Yeah, I'll say so. Alright, thanks for the info, Will.
1: No problem. Radio. Hey, whenever you get situated, let's go Indy to Indy, up the West Ave and meet 280. 180's coming in now, 280's right on his block. After you meet the 280, main line out, over. That's correct, sir.
2: To the siding sometime within the next hour or so. 2300 job, their engine croaked out there at Wilton, so they're going to come and grab one of yours.
0: All right, sometime within the next hour, set out our rear Jeep to the siding, correct?
2: Yes, sir.
0: All right, copy that, Andrew.

KD, over. Just a heads up, 280 is right behind this 180 on this block coming in. And if it's only 280 clear, I have a 679 leaving off of the Indy going north. After that, it's all yours, over.

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Yeah, we'll show the UP-89-255 all clear of the main at 255 through 255.

0: West Ave. I do have a 679 on the West Ave, Indy, waiting on you, and RC is here. Over.
1: All right, KB and 679 on West Ave. Okay, and on the main, talk to you, Wapolo, about the work. Over.
0: This is all correct, sir. Yard out.
2: Def 5, 560.

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0: over. 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Drawbridge, Davenport.
1: 679, Drawbridge.
0: Go ahead, sir.
1: Park 193, I'm going to go over the
0: field. Alright. Yeah, as soon as this 280 was going through Bettendorf, just in signal indication. Yep, got them. Rudder. Yeah, we'll get you lined up. Signal indication.
2: NSF detector. Milepost 5.2.0. 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Repeat, no defects. 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
1: 2100 job, over.
2: Stand by.
0: Okay.

0: What'd you say, Andrew? Clear. Hey, Ed. Go ahead, Glenn.
1: Slight change in plan. You don't have to set that motor over there. Will got the motor started at Wilton. Over.
0: Okay, don't have to get rid of the motor. They got the problem resolved.
1: Yes, sir. Over.
0: I copy. Thanks.
1: I want to take dispatcher. Over.

tell you what, guys, once you tell me what you're all by, I'll get you into South Amana. Over. I would have paid 511 West. Show your entire train all by milepost MP216. That's 216. All main track switches handled. The line lock set normal. Is that correct? Over. May 21, 2026, issued to IAIS, by water state 511, 511 West, WESC on Iowa City Subdivision, Box 1, pointing, track order number 1147, 1147, void, Xbox 2, TWO, received from milepost MP216 216. The yard limit, YL South Amana, main track, record 1148, 1148, two boxes marked 1 and 2.

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0: Ishida, Iowa, State 511 West is okay, it's 307. 0307, Bash GAK, over.

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2: I think it can make a whole lot of difference, guys, but I was wondering if we're turning the TO off.

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0: Clear red zone, you're underground, protecting the show, back 14 to 5.
1: Well, things don't hit me with the limbo. I know, I'm sorry, things. 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This is bad, Oz.

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1: Yeah, go ahead.
0: Hey, you ready to come in here and have some fun with LG?
1: Yeah.
0: Alright, we'll pull them all the way down to Waffalo. You'll come off at my line 51. It'll be a PROX 75405. Over.
1: PROX 75405. Over. Line number 50, PROX 75405. Over.
0: That's right, and we'll shove Nahant 6. But we will hold on to those head 3 racks you got. Hold on to those racks, and we're going to lift Nahant 12 back to the train.
1: I am on to the head auto racks, the head 3 auto racks, and lift Nahant 12.
0: That's correct, sir. Car department's working it right now. By the time you shove and cut away, I imagine they'll be dropping them flags over.
1: I like it.
0: I do, too. That's why I came up with it, over.
1: All right. All right. Appreciate it. Talk to you later.
0: All right, y'all out.

0: 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I guess they're hot for this one, so they're ready for you. Oh, go buy a lottery ticket, over.
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0: forward.
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0: Come on. Come on. Come on. Come on. Come on. Come on. Come on. Come on. Come on. Come on. Come on. Come on. Come on. Come on. Come on. Come on. Come on. Come on. Come on. Come on. Come on. Come on. Come on. Come on. Come on. Come on. Come on. Come on. Come on. Come on. Come on. Come on. Come on. Come on. Come on. Come on. Come on. Come on. Come on. Come on. Come on. Come on. Come on. Come on. Come on. Come on. Come on. Come on. Come on. Come on. Come on. Come on. Come on. Come on. Come on. Come on. Come on. Come on. Come on. Come on. Come on. Come on. Come on. Come on. Come on. Come on. Come on. Come on. Come on. Come on. Come on. Come on. Come on. Come on. Come on. Come on. Come on. Come on. Come on. Come on. Come on. Come on. Come on. Come on. Come on. Come on. Come on. Come on. Come on. Come on. Come on.

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0: 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That good 15 passes.
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No, in route failure. I can't remember the rule. Inoperative PTC in route failure. I think it's 18.2 maybe or 18.12. He can sneak you across real quick if you can get across. I'll do some digging here and get you that that roll number. Yep, I'll look it up right now, and then Josh is working on your light. Oh, yep, I copied you said that. Thanks, Keytrain. Comply with roll 18.2, okay to run in route failure, PTC inoperative.

0: It's CB2319, all clear the industry track at 351-0351. All correct.
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0: Leave the engine here when we're done, so you might as well do three.

0: Jim.
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2: Out.
1: On one track, then cross the two, and then get lined into the time freight.

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0: 20280F.
1: May 21, 2026 issued to IAIS, Iowa Interstate 716-716, City Subdivision.
0: Yes.
1: For FOUR. For between milepost MP 211-211 and yard limit YL Rock Island on main track. Track 1149-1149, one box mark, 4. Over.
0: Yeah, it was stopping me. Check up.
1: Number 1149-1149 issued to Iowa Interstate 716. It's okay. 402-402. That's GAK.
0: I'm pulling back 7 south 550.
1: Straight shot back, or you got something else to work here?

0: How far back is the clearance mark on this track, Nolan? To be up there by 6. We step out and tie it down. This was the last move, right?
1: Yes, and then...
0: Yeah, you gotta wheel everything and we gotta get that up before 4:30.
2: Clear, Roger.
0: Clear, test them.

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Over. Okay. Copy that. 5331, just waiting on a release. 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
1: One cut there, KD, over. 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

Majority K75, over. Sir, I got a 280 working on the south end. He's going to drag out a 12 back to the main. Once he gets towards the main, then you can come into 12. We'll talk on the north end, over.

0: Dispatcher, UP Weber, over. Did you guys, when you came out at 88.1, did you grind on Main 2 up to 8090, or did you just travel? Okay, copy that. I was just covering my bases. There's a fire reported underneath the bridge over there, and they were asking me if there's any hot work done. I thought you just traveled as well, so alright, I'll let them know. Okay, copy, thank you.
1: What car number you got for me, Playboy?
2: Minute of DS answering Kirkwood.
0: I'll do.

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1: 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I'll get it recorded over.
0: Here's today, 2-1-0-2-8-8.
1: We did both gates, north and south. That was empty.

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1: K750.
0: Go ahead.
1: Yeah, how many did you say you had? 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
0: Car is because it's missing a tag and it won't inbound.
2: CLSX 551.

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0: Yeah, Trevor, Green Studio. 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
1: The United Dispatcher, the VSF 6195 West.
2: 6195 West, go ahead.
1: One hanging out there at Vinton, if you could holler at him when you get close so he can start heading in for you.
2: Okay, will do, thanks.
1: You, that's right.

I've got 43 ready to capture. Price sign, UP 1755 North as a source to enter main track to mile 158.82158. Definitely to Davenport South and proceed north. Also, permit storm also change directions at 456-0456.

0: 67675 over.
1: UP9618
0: will stay on the main with your drain. Set it up in the Mickey. I'm going to have you meet a Z train at Brophy, and then we'll bring you in on for your outbound of it.

We'll pick up Tranq 6 over to Tranq 3. 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
1: Yeah.
0: No response, Charlie.
1: 280, Robert Davenport.

0: Ian Sherman, Davenport.
1: 280, over.
0: Go ahead, over.
1: 198, that's total. I don't need him if you want to.
0: Go ahead, over.
1: That's KCSM 4890 has 3,700 gallons. I'll get back to you with the DP fuel. That has 61 loads, 52 empties, 10,026. 10026 tonnage, length of 7129. We are a key train.
0: Key train is full. All right, work at Muscatine then.
1: Yeah, work down in Muscatine. Shouldn't take too long. And then we are at W01, over.
0: Okay. Yep, signal indication for you.
1: Signal indication. Can I get a warrant from you, Gordon? Let me wait.
0: Go ahead. Ready to copy.
1: I'm ready, right?
0: Transport number 5002, 5002, May 21st, 2026, to the KCSM 4890 4890 South SOUTH at Nahant, checkline number 2. 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
1: 519-0519-GAG.
0: Yeah, KCSM 4890 South has permission for a back to move within limits of 5002 at 520-0520. Over.
1: 520-0520, KCSM 4890 South has permission to make a back to move within the limits of 5002 KG dollars.
0: All correct, sir.
1: All correct, I think so.

0: Aye, Water State 716, permission.
1: Rock Island, over.
0: That's correct, over. You bet. That's your...

0: got, how much fuel is on there, double A? Go ahead, over.
1: Alright, that's much better. You got 2780, 2780, over.
0: 2780, thank you.

Yeah, Jess, sorry about that. 12 and 4, I do have that called in. They're acting up. You fall for not including it in the turnover.

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Alan, that means you're the brakeman?

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Roger that.

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0: Government bridge over. 15 looking heavy, over.

0: cars out and see if they're off in the track.
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0: No, she didn't.
1: No, that needs to happen. Car department's coming in early for the 1500 mile inspection.
0: I guess you can bring it down in 15.
1: Bringing her down.

0: Well, I guess, is there billouts in there as well, or just ADM storage?
1: There's a
0: get the power on the unit and the pigs, and let me fire up the computer and see what we got going. Because the other problem is I'm going to have to go rescue a train, too.
1: Back in the old 1516, good for 15,
0: and then put the 2 over. Alright, shove the old 1, good for 15. Alright, you just let me shove all the power in there?
1: Yeah, that'll give us. Bring this one car over and put that 516 back there and make it jump on the seat.
0: That sounds like a horrible idea.

0: 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Over.
1: Iowa Interstate 716, like to clear track war number 1149. Over.
0: Got track war 1149 displayed.
1: Track war number 1149, 1149. Iowa Interstate 716 on the Iowa City subdivision. Track 4, Murphy Lane, milepost 211, and yard limit Rock Island on the main track. Over.
0: I want to state 716 reporting clear on track 1149, works between milepost 211 and yard limit Rock Island. Limits reported clear 543-0543. All main track switches handled within these limits. Line lock check normal. Is that correct?
1: That is all correct. Over.
0: Thanks, guys. Well, how much more time do you need there? Over.
1: About an hour, hour and a half. Over.
0: Okay. All right, guys. Thank you very much. That's your option.

0: 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But I needed to see where Norm's at on doubling out here.
1: Say hey, hey. 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
1: That's POI number 45840, over. 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

0: City Gate Infirmary, Scott's 43.
1: Yeah, how soon you guys think you'll be in that?
0: By 854, how long do you think you'll need to get it in the siding?

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Yep.

0: Yeah, 854, I guess you want to work with the job 42 on that. Yeah.
1: Okay, number 42.

Thank you.

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0: அடைக்கிறேன்.
1: Calvin, that's the power phone number 19 now.
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0: RRC Little, good.
1: Morning, Dispatch. I'll be working on the Moline siding at 34th Street, mile post 177.6. I'll have derails placed on both sides of 34th Street on the Moline siding only, over.
0: And RRC Little will be working on the Moline siding only with derails set up on both sides of 34th Street, mile post 177.6. Over.
1: That's correct, over.
0: All correct, thank you. Dispatch you.
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0: Yep, correct, sir.
1: Thank you very much.
0: Now.

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1: MIC is going to come out and check it out and see what we're going to do from there, but he's heading out there.

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1: CIC Arthur 220.
0: BICR 20, go ahead.
1: Yes, sir. Currently on the island, getting to 515-515. Federal string all ready to go. To verify number 50573 for BICR 20.
0: 50573 is a good one. No exceptions, over.
1: That's a good one. I'll verify permission to service yard on the island, getting to 515 and get permission. Westbound direction, 73 is calling 44 Street Rock Island, permission Rock Island Yard.
0: 515 does have permission, Silvis Yard. Silvis Yard working with the interstate 516, 516. Permission to run westbound on the BNSF Industrial Track, 7th Street East Moline to 44 Street Rock Island. Be aware, RRC Little is working on Moline siding, siding only. He has derail set up on both sides of 34th Street, milepost 177.6. And permission, Rock Island Yard. Rock Island Yard, work with the owner, state 716, 716, over. That is all correct, over.
1: All correct. In total, you got them.
0: I got 7x115. Is that accurate?
1: You better believe it, over.
0: Okay, eastbound's got a warrant up to North Star East, and they're just getting by Homestead right now.
1: That should be fantastic. We're out of here.
0: Okay, thanks. Spatch up.

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1: Back to Rock. 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
0: Better.
1: I got TGBO number 157-7996 to the BN Rock, over.
0: 157-7996 is good at 636, so 636 GAG.
1: Those initials again, over.
0: Yeah, it's Golf Alpha Golf.
1: Alright, Roger, I got TGB number 157-7996 to the B and Rock. Is okay to 636-0636 GAG, over.
0: Oh, correct, sir.
1: Roger, we're on the BNSF 3175, and we're looking, I got about 10 minutes worth of work there at Bettendorf, about 35, 40 minutes work at Pleasant Valley, and then straight shot back over.
0: Alright, yeah, signal indicate for you.
1: Alright, signal indicate 193, thank you.
0: Grab two.
1: Being rocked now, here you are, over.
2: Whatever's easiest for you guys there, Craig. If you need to use one, do it. But I will DP it later.

0: Yeah, what milepost are you coming out at? It is still the 158.82, you know?
1: Hey, and the first is 41.
0: Yeah, and the only thing closest to that one is 158.54. UP 8955 has 30 to enter main track, a mile 158.54, Davenport sub and proceed southward.

QB8955 would have permission for multiple change of direction. But 641 needs a block. So. All correct.

0: is at 3175 North, calling Shane Burkett, over. What's up, brother? Shane, how you doing, man? Gonna be approaching your restriction.
1: Okay, here we go. Foreman Birkin, target track, Fulton number, E-Echo 3039, 2 miles 191.0 and miles 192.5, dab points up, I give you the BNSF, 3175 North. I give you the permission, into these limits, without stopping at the red flag at miles 192.5, and proceed through your maximum authorized speed, all my men equipment are in the clear, over.
0: I understand, BNSF, 3175 North has permission to Shane Burkett. 4BE Echo 3039 between milepost 191.0 to 192.5 on the Davenport sub. Chamber Kit gives BNSF 3175 permission to pass red flag located 192.5 without stopping. Many equipment are in the clear this time. Over.
1: Yeah, that's all correct, over.
0: All right, brother, I appreciate it, man.
1: Just sure if even an hour or so.
0: You buy lunch?
1: Yeah, we're gonna go.
0: So we're good. All that money you making.

EMSF detector. Milepost 40.1. No defect. Repeat, no defect. Total axle 3, 2, 2, out.

0: Venice up, CNI dispatcher, over.
1: Yeah, 5643 is there, dispatcher. Looking for a lineup air west, Warner.
0: Kind of waiting on Gillsburg. They've got to kick one, possibly two out. I'm still trying to get that answer.
1: Okay. That's good, thanks.
0: As soon as I can get some more info, I'll let you know.
1: All right.

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Roger. 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
1: Yeah, permission to occupy Myland Branch, over.
0: First aid level, permission to occupy the Myland Branch at this time, over.
1: Understood, I understand the last time I climbed my branch and I'm working alone. I'll have derails set up around 49th Avenue, Rock Island, and 42nd Avenue, Rock Island. Over.
0: Derails 49th and 42nd, Rock Island. Over.
1: If that's all correct, so in here in a little bit, I'll be getting a hold of you if I need permission to check the other crew on the double bridge.
0: Okay, copy that. Dispatch out.

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0: dispatch on our state 515 order.
1: 515 responding.
0: I've got a total of 6 Form A's to cancel, and then I can get you a warrant, over.
1: Very copy.
0: Okay, I'm just going to do them all listed. So it's going to be on the Iowa City sub. You can cancel Form A, bulletin number 6587. Form A, bulletin number 6588. Bulletin number 6589. 6590. 6591. And 6592, all 25 mph speed restrictions, can all be canceled. Not good for max authorized speed. Over.
1: All right, retag 6587, 1A, 6588, 6589, 6590, 6591, and 6592. That's 6592. All those Form A's are canceled and are now good for maximum authorized speed.
0: That is all correct, and I can get you a warrant up to North Star East to clear the main.
1: Great copy.
0: Okay, time 722.07. 22GTG, over.
1: Okay, time and all those cancellations was 722.07.22GTG, over.
0: That is all correct. And I have track war number 1158-1158, May 21-21-2026. To issue to the Iowa Interstate, IAIS 515, 515 West, WEST, on the Iowa City Subdivision. Checkbox 2, TWO, proceed from yard limit Rock Island to North Star East, EAST, on the main track. Checkbox 3, THREE, clear main track at last name point. 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
1: Understood, track order number 1158 issue the IAIS 515 west as an okay time 724. 0724, dispatcher GTG, over.
0: All correct on 1158, over.
1: All correct, appreciate it. Okay, 515 west.
2: Guys on here.
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0: 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Step 3175, French change direction limits authority, 726. 0726 TAS.
1: Yes, over. 3D pulling to the Barstow Yard, come out and head east. I will line the switch for it.

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Okay, normal, 730 Sergeant, 89 on the rear, you're set.

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0: 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I was telling them I didn't think they were coming still. Slow down for that 25 and 186.
1: They took almost all of them down except for one.
0: Oh boy. Yeah, we had a 25 mile per hour speed restriction about 186.
2: 25 and 25.
0: Yeah, that's what I said. I called it ass.

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1: That's

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0: 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Yes!
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0: John Deere Road, holler at me, would you?
1: Which road was that there, bud?
0: John Deere.
2: Yeah, I couldn't hear that second transmission. Was it something about stopping at John Deere Road?
0: And when you get on the east side of it? Nothing.
1: Yeah, to go.
3: That'll be an hour before you get there. Is that, why is he still going to be working at that time?
4: The backup train, they should be, hopefully out of the way.
3: You want to just, like, do this essential stealing, get up the outbound spot, get on the 6996, go past, the manager, and then we can just take this, that second engine to the R of the left by itself.
4: Believe that. Well, I kind of find my command to have that tape.

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0: dog right when you left Savannah. Sorry, what's the power there? The 8955, is that the only engine on?
1: Back one, George.
0: All right, where are you at on the train? You on the rear car there or something?

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0: 5:50 westbound, Government Bridge, over.
1: Engineer on the CP 2326 understands tuck train and the occupied block there between Clay and North and Clay and North.

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1: Katie 70, CC 51, looking for the station, CC 193, from the valley.
0: They're on case CP 193, what are you, CP 2251?
1: Okay, 51. Thank you.
0: Case Jarvis VNSF 3175, you clearing up at Arconic? Are you ready to come south? What's the plan there?
2: You guys switching the Barstow Yard right now? You guys down on the, I guess, what, the west end there, I take it?
0: Yeah. Are you guys planning on clearing there at Arconic, or be ready to come south there? What do we got for the day there?
3: I got maybe like 5 minutes worth of work there just at Duck Creek there in Arconic, but if you want us to clear up, I can.
0: No. Do your work, come south. You need to stop at Bettendorf on your way over?
3: I do not.
0: Okay. Signal indication when you're done with your work, please. Then.
3: All right, sounds good, buddy.
4: Thank you. Dispatch Davenport Radio.
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2: 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I've got four-track line for you. We're going to have to go down, get into it, just hang out for a little bit until Loaf can get us by.
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1: 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What's
0: up, 5? Weapon on gauge to the left. Proceed from CTC, frequency CTC 9, the main track, 192 CAS.

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1: CI dispatch from 7117 East, over. When you get to around milepost 87.3 around West Dutton there, there was a report earlier of people walking along the track, so be prepared when you get to that area, over.
2: They served that 4 times.
3: Go ahead, over.
2: Alright, I'm glad we put it up here. I'm ready, over. Zayden Bunky, Camp Leica 3036-3036-756-0756-TAS, is that correct, over? Correct, over. You're welcome. KD70, CP2251, ready to copy, over. All correct. 757-0757-TAS. Very well. 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
2: Try to get you a light there at North Command to understand when you flag that signal there's light power, some cars ahead there working with K60. Be on the lookout for the CP2326.
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0: that alarm just pop up or it's been on there a while?
1: Arconic, South Arconic, 805.
0: On B alarm. Finds anything, but I'm not for sure why it'd be causing alarm there. A few cables off of it or something, who knows, but we'll see what happens when he gets up there, what he finds.

0: After stopping UP 8955 south, as DCA Jet Comanche North has authority to pass in with flying stop indication, main track to main track, northward direction, looking out for local ahead. Over.
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0: 117, you said black hoodie and jeans.
1: On our end, what was going on.
2: I've seen some of these 9,000 units do that, just give an alarm for some reason, even though there's nothing wrong. I'd say if you get it again, as long as it's loading like it should be all right.

is if the alarm pin, I forget what number it is, on wire, but if it was to make contact with another one, you know, short or something, it could do something like that. But I just want to pull them, since we're not using them, just put them in the dummies. Maybe it was that, I don't think so, but I like that. I've seen some of these brand new 9000 units do that. They're just giving alarm for some reason, even though there's nothing wrong. So I'd say if it does come back, it should be all right as long as it's still running and loading. Take care. Mechanical

0: Gate Service, Davenport Tower.
1: PP 2651, we beat someone else up. There it is. Sorry. Thank you, sir.
0: Yeah, sorry. Took a little second there. Here we go.
2: Mission 502 East, all by mile post 220.

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1: Alright, 60, signal indication, whatever you're ready to go.
0: 44th Street, Rock Island. And all clear of the Rock Island Yard. Come on. All correct, thank you. Dispatch up.
1: Alright, thanks, sir.

units up Kansas City dispatch or Foster over. Yeah, I got four trains that need where you're at on one over.

Susquehanna Dispatcher, Cody Rockefeller, over. Just a heads up, there's been an individual around milepost 87 that flagged down, or attempted to flag down two trains there in the Etna area.

0: at 3175 South Foreman Burkett, over.
1: BNSF 3175, this is Foreman Burkett in charge of practice bolt number EECHO3039, between milepost 191.0 and milepost 192.5, tab 47IMU, BNSF 3175 South. Mission, it is in the south, stopping at the red flag at milepost 191.0. 3-2-0, back to my speed. All men in to the R in the clear for us.
0: Roger, I understand. BNSF 3175 South has permission to the form BE Echo 3039, between milepost 191.0, 192.5, Davenport sub. Champ Burkett gives BNSF 3175 permission to pass the red flag located 191.0. Maximum authorized speed without stopping. Many equipment are in the clear at this time. Is that correct, over?
1: Yes, sir. It's all correct, over.
0: All right.

Vamos. Just open, I don't know how much longer here, if that's...

0: ചോറും.
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0: say dispatch, Davenport Tower, over.
1: Hey, dispatch, BNSF Track Inspector Nelson, over.
0: BNSF Track Inspector Nelson, good.
1: Yeah, looking to do some flagging here on the BNSF Industrial Track between 19th Street Moline and 34th Street Moline, over.
0: BNSF Track Inspector Nelson, permission on the BNSF Industrial Track flagging between 19th Street Moline and 34th Street Moline. Work with RRC Little. He's on the Moline siding with derails set up on both sides of 34th Street. Over.
1: Who is that on the Moline siding? Over.
0: RRC Little. Over.
2: You want him today, I think.
1: 19th Street Moline and 34th Street Moline. Working with RRC Little at the Moline siding. Over.
0: That's correct, over.
1: Roger that. Thanks, sir.

0: in 8075.
1: Yeah, we've just seen the one here at Alpha.
0: Now, one at Alpha, one at Warner, and one at Lindrock.
1: All right. Sounds good. Thank you.
2: SF 3175, approaching here, so

0: going to cut the engines off and head up to the pit after this move here?
1: No, we'll see you here.
0: Okay, I just want to make sure we're on the same page.

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0: Service Riverdale Tower.
1: Dispatcher, CP2251, looking for authorities to hand operate these switches here at Olympic Steel, Pleasant Valley area. And then change in directions here as well shortly over.
0: Yeah, permission on switches within the limits here, authority 831 TAS. Permission change direction within the limits here, authority 831 TAS.
1: 831, okay. On the switches and also changing direction, TAS section. Thank you, sir.
0: Go up. Are you straight back to Nahant when you're down there?
1: Yes, sir. Over.
0: Okay, here we go. Okay, sure, we're done.
2: Putting away here. Got a few to wait on. And after that traffic, I think, picking up.

0: 9375, that ain't good for us.
1: 9357.

0: CSF CNI dispatcher, 8052 East, over.
1: 8052.
0: One at Warner, over.
1: One at the Warner, and that'll be our turn. Thank you, sir.
0: Roger.
1: Thank you.
0: 7117 East, over. Me, Wyatt Lenroth, they're leaving Alpha now, over.

0: Trinity says you'll want to do a switch and reverse.
1: Live for Olympic Steel. Mendez making it.

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Please.

0: And more.
1: Yes, I can't say fast. It means 5939 east over. Yeah, we'll get you going east there if you want to get start it up towards Key West, Kewanee, then over.
0: 5-1, 3-part protection supply.
1: 9020 east over. No, disregard. 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No, it does. Never mind. Do you qualify the paperwork?

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1: Yep, no problem.
2: I got you flagged as a key train. 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
1: Alright, 14-7, conductor on, back to 16. Hey, Bob, deck, back up 16.
2: And I'm talking to the H-Gal CNI 121 over. I thought high wires are supposed to be on the head end, but anyways, what's the car number over?
3: Alright, I'm all clear. 3, pulling back it up, 1 up over the north cross.
2: Like an auto rack or something, or what are you saying over there?

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Look a little harder, over. Here we go.

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1: Line up. 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
0: Moving there, so it's got the lights. 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

0: KD7, I'm all cleared for the 6. 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
1: Got it back. 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
2: Bum rushing.
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1: Mm-hmm.
0: Well, it's 8070, conductor at the ground, crossing protected. 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
1: PP Mendez, KD 70 conductor, ground protecting the crossing, good for 3.
3: K-Charge, that's my next, sir.

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2: 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There's 4 cars. Need 2.5 of those.
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UNSF Kansas State Dispatcher, BNSF 5939 East. Over. Everybody should be qualified there, correct? Though.

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1: We got 3 points?
0: Two, yes sir.

0: Zero restored log zero in position Mendoza.
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another one coming. 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

got 1555 and you also got 1568, correct?

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0: Yeah, I'll just let you know that Herzog's in the clear back here.
1: All right, you guys are all in the clear, and then you're on. I talked to the dispatcher over there. We'll be able to go up to 7th Street. He said it'd probably be at least a 2-hour wait on that train.
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1: Roger.

0: thank you for letting me know.
1: And the Barstow job is over at an industry right now. 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
0: Copy that. Thank you.

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0: B-2251 South to Foreman, Shane Burkett, over.
1: B-2251 South, over.
0: They're looking to get talk to your limit, if we can, over. 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Here's permission to the CP-2251 south, permission into this limit without stopping at the red board. At milepost 191.0. 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
1: Yeah, that's all correct, over.
0: All correct, thanks, sir.
1: Yep, open it up.

can call me at 4561 over. I just wanted to check in. Looks like we've got that UP6232 online. Did we substitute that for that UP67230?

Hello? Alright, so the 6723 is tagged, bad order, non-compliant, so we'll run them the 6232 over. Alright, thank you for the information. If you get a chance, either talk to the dispatcher and let locomotive know, or just make sure when you tie up, put it in your tie up for the locomotive zero. Have a good trip. OPCC out.

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1: Five tracks.

JC, CP2326, clear the main track, Davenport, subsystem, line of lot normal, 9160926, TAS, tracker. NSF 2352, 1 mile post. NSF 2352 south of GCH milepost to 158.54.4 sub, as authority in the main track, south of GCH.

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2: Yeah, looking to come out of Barstow Yard and occupy the industrial tract to 7th Street, and then need to verify DOB 50594.
1: GTB 50594 is a good GTB, no exceptions. And you're going 7th Street East Moline. Are you going down to the lower yard at 17th or just to 44th?
2: 44th.
1: Equipment on or about the tracks on the main coming off Schmidt Road.
3: Hey, thanks,
1: Interstate 502, 502 eastbound at 7th Street East Moline. I work with BNSF Foreman Nelson. He's working between 19th Street Moline and 34th Street Moline. And RRC Little is on the Moline siding. He has derails set up at 34th Street Moline, milepost 177.6. And then permission, Rock Island Yard. Rock Island Yard, work with Iowa Interstate Lovell. Over.
2: If you're wanting me to repeat all that, you're going to have to start over. Yeah, I'm ready.
1: BNSF 5957 has permission westbound on the BNSF Industrial Track, 7th Street East Moline to 44th Street Rock Island. After the arrival of the Iowa Interstate 502, 502 eastbound at 7th Street East Moline. Work with BNSF Foreman Nelson between 19th Street Moline and 34th Street Moline. Work with RRC Little. He's on the Moline siding with derails up at 34th Street. And permission, Rock Island Yard. Rock Island Yard, work with Iowa Interstate Lovell. Over.
2: All right, BNSF 5957. Pass permission from 7th Street East Moline to 44th Street Rock Island. After the arrival of IAIS 502 East, 7th Street East Moline. BNSF Foreman Nelson, 19th Street Moline to 34th Street Moline. Also, RRC Little, Moline Siding, derails up 34th Street, and then Rock Island Yard, IAIS Lovell.
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0: Units up, Kansas City Dispatch, over.
1: 035, what is your CCS number today?
0: Hello, hello, hello.

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0: Jet 427 came back in.
1: Yes, we just talked to the Iowa Interstate Verified right, our DOVs, and we're good to go down to 7th Street and wait for an Iowa Interstate train.
0: Okay, perfect. We'll just track unlock the line for you, and we'll go to airport road to down the line for you. Do you know where you can visit, you know, lock all the crossings?
1: Yeah, there's a section there. How long are we all together?
0: I was hoping at some point you could tell me that the love truck guy was for the reason.

0: flag. Flaggers in position there, Schmidt Road. Over.
1: Following you. Dispatch, the Interstate 500 west of it. Permission Silva Shard, work with the honor state 516, 516, over. Thank you, dispatch up.
2: Hear me, TJ?

0: calling the rail train, calling Herzog.
1: Herzog.
0: Yeah, we're getting ready to go down to 7th Street. You guys ready?
1: Yeah, copy. Yeah, Herzog's been clear and ready to move.
0: Alright. Any chance I can, when we go over this first crossing, when you guys get over it, I'll hit my counter to head in. When you guys get over it, you let me know when we're over it, and I'll hit the counter and get a good link.
1: Copy that. When we get across the crossing, I'll let you know.
0: Alright, appreciate it.
2: On, just stay right here. We're going to go down here and drop a couple pieces of rail. We'll be back. Might be a couple, 2 or 3 hours, but just hang out there.
3: Okay.
4: 2658. Should have a release shortly. KPS Midwest.

0: Units up, St. I dispatcher 7117 East, over.
1: Yeah, go ahead, over.
0: Meet another one at Warner. If you need to hold back or want to hold back, that's fine. I can give you a shout when he gets closer to Warner if that's what you needed.
1: Yeah, we might just keep creeping up, over. Over.
0: Roger, he's departing Alpha now.
1: Yeah, that should be a fairly decent meet done, over.
0: Sure.
2: Back, you want
3: to... Over, Herzog. Rail train, go ahead.
4: We're going to channel 7-4, this is all lines as well. I'll wait a 7-3 for you guys, and I'll just back to buy all lines.
3: Alright, you'll meet us at 7th Street, we'll go to channel 74.
5: We're going to push into 74. The rail train, are you wanting to switch when we get to 7th Street, correct?
2: Okay, they got it temporarily fixed. Alright, thanks.

0: 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Along to the rail train, we're on 74.
1: It ends on 74, guys.
0: Thank you, Denver, for your sound special.

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1: 1,700 feet long for your guys' info.
0: Thank you.

0: Centurion. Let's go ahead and start us off for speed. Let's go ahead and start off at 15 MPH 15.
1: All right, okay, up to 15. When we can do it, roger that.

DT6580, you still there? I got some time headed.

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1: K-73.
0: K-73, go ahead. CP-2319, Permission Industrial Track, South Arizona, Manahan, CTC, Montpelier, 955-0955, TAS, sir.
1: We're taking the flow all the way out of...
0: Yeah, you can come out at Montpelier there, you can wait there on the main, or wait there at 198 for 2 to get in, over.
1: That's fine. We need a TPO number 157-8130 for the CP-2319.
0: Yep, it's in there, guys. Are you coming out to Montpelier or are you staying in the yard there?
1: Yeah, we'll go.
2: Alright, looking out for the K-73, you're going to cross over at Utah and bring it up the south to the bridge. Over.
0: K-73.
2: Yeah, that's all correct. They'll be going out the slope. Over.

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2: Alright, say old dispatch, over.
1: Same level, go
2: ahead. Yeah, really, I copy your warrant. 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
1: Yes, sir, I want to say westbound Roman.
0: As soon as that guy clears, we'll go next. Over.
1: Roger, thank you.
2: Okay, that's what I asked you. V-TRAC war number 1174, 1174, May 21, 2026. Issued to Honor State Level on the Iowa City subdivision. Checkbox 4, FOUR, north between milepost 184, MP184, and yard limit Rock Island on the main track. Checkbox 6, SIX, do not follow the limits ahead of the Iowa Interstate IAIS 502, 502 East, EAST. Checkbox 8, EIGHT, joint authority between milepost 184, MP184, and yard limit Rock Island. Track 1174, three boxes marked, 4, 6, and 8, over.
3: Be on track 1174, 1174, today's date, May 21, 2026, Iowa State Level. On the Iowa City subdivision, checkbox 4, FOUR, with swings, milepost 184, MP184, from the yard limit Rock Island on the main track. Checkbox 6, SIX, do not follow ones ahead of the Iowa State IAIS 502-502-EAST. Checkbox 8, EIGH swing, C, joint authority between milepost 184, MP184, and yard limit Rock Island. 1174 has three boxes checked, 3, 4, 6, and 8, over.
2: Track 11174, issued to Interstate Level, is okay at 1000 hours, 1000, GTG, over.
3: All right, so track 11174, issued to Interstate Level, has okay time at 1000 hours, 000, dispatch GTG, over.
2: All correct, 1174, over.
3: All right, so all correct, thanks.

0: We're waiting. You want to get this buggy stage up to the east end?
1: I can. Where are you at?
0: I'm at the west end. I'm just thinking about productive things we can do while in the holding formation.
1: That's fine. Come get me if you would, and we can go get it.
0: On the way.

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Alright, go ahead and hit the fail test and try it again.

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0: 1153, when you're in.
1: 1153, display door.
0: Got the IAIS. 500 West, 20 Limits, track 1, number 1153, 1153, box 2, super mile post 95, the island is still just like to clear those limits, current time.
1: Say 500 West reporting clear track 1153 between milepost 95 and yard limit Silvis at 10:10:10:10 hours. All main track switches handled within these limits are line locked and checked in the normal position. Is that correct, over?
0: Soccer.
1: All correct. Thank you. Special.

0: utility. TJ?
1: We're here.
0: Yeah, you're lined up for the main. I'll meet you at that west lead if you want.
2: Alright, yeah, we're just hitting carbon clips.
0: Well, we're

0: 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Are you ready to copy your workover?
1: Ready.
0: All right, when you get up to the bridge, you come up with your motors, pick up a KCS 2958 from the house. Over. And then you want to come off with line 32, COER 173901. Drag that up in the NAHANT 6. Tie on to NAHANT 11, double it over 4, back to the train, over.

0: say hello, over.
1: Heading our way. 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

0: Charles, Alonzo, over.
1: Moving out of the way.
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1: Hello?
0: We'll have one more to meet at Alpha, but waiting on Galesburg to tell me when they'll be ready to go, so if you need to hold back somewhere.
1: Yeah, Roger, I will try our best there. It's 10,000 feet somewhere, over.
0: That's what I told them.
1: Yeah, we'll figure something out there. Did they ever grab that guy down at Ebner, over?
0: Yes, the police finally did talk to that guy.
1: Alright, we were just kind of wondering whatever happened out of that. Alright, now we'll wait to see when they're at Alpha.

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1: Give you back,
2: London 70 displayed him.
1: IIS 502
2: East, Rock Island, track. East reporting clear track 1170 between North Star West and yard limit Rock Island at 10:53, 10:53 hours. All main track switches handled within these limits are line locked and checked in the normal position. Is that correct, over?
1: That's correct. And if you could get hold of that, the NSF Norman Nelson, we can't seem to be able to get hold of him. Maybe K or me, but if I keep going and can't get hold of him, I'm going to have to have him locked.
2: Yep, stand by. I say dispatch to BNSF Foreman Nelson, over.
3: Go ahead, dispatch.
2: Eastbound was trying to get a hold of the other. Going through Rock Island Yard right now. Over.
3: Okay, roger that. It's coming in a little broke up. Over.
2: If I can relay to you. Dispatch 502, he answered me on channel 1. You need me to relay anything?
1: I hear him fine.
2: I said you're coming in a little broken up, but yeah, I let him know you were on the way. Okay, thank you. Dispatch route. Dispatch Foreman Nelson, over.
3: Go ahead, over.
2: I said they'll get a little closer and talk to you. Hopefully, you can get them through. Over.
3: Okay, roger.
2: Thank you. Dispatch out.
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3: Come through Nelson's Limits, 19th Street Moline to 34th Street Moline, over.
6: Okay, come through Nelson's Limits, 19th Street to 34th Street, Moline, over.
3: That is correct.
6: Thank you, sir.

0: Copy that. The outbound will be on duty here in 15 minutes.
1: Yeah, boss. Good little note. That's the train coming, but as you stated, are you going to try to do anything after that, or just, are you done? Over.

0: 30, 30 Thompson. 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What's, what are we going up? Alright, yeah, I think it's 6 is fine. Alright, here we go.
1: 80, 13, over.
2: 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Yeah, you qualified as paperwork.

0: Halcon driver that is with Bit and Gordon. I just wanted to let you guys know I was going to use the restroom, and I'll be back.
1: All right.

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0: Go ahead, Norm.
1: Coming up 56, looks like in the west end of.
0: Yeah, you should be lined up.
1: Should be lined for which track of?
0: Main.
1: Coming up to Main, Roger.
0: Yeah, I think Joe's in a meeting or something. I don't know if you got the plan.
1: No idea.
0: Sure, you're just coming off with everything but the unit and shoving them into the runner. The runner switch lined on the east end. I don't know if you need a ride anywhere. If you're going to ride it in, just let me know. I'm just sitting here.
1: South 2 on 11. It's probably just as easy to stay on it and ride it in.
0: Just let me know in here when you're coming down the, getting about the middle of the yard. I'll go meet you at the cliff and get that switch for you once you clear it.
1: All right.

CP 2319 on the K73 Mount Posta 222 on the Hotel Mosquito has the CPT over.

So that's what I'm guessing it's unmonitored? An unmonitored switch, is that correct? Do you know what the name of the switch is, guys? Okay, yes, you bet you it is the unmonitored switch. Yeah, you bet you will have a look here, guys. Guys, have a safe rest of your day.

0: 5-1. That's your, looking to get Silvis yard position, over.
1: State Molina has permission to occupy Silvis yard. Silvis yard, work with the owner, state 516, 516. The owner, state 500, 500. And the owner, state 502, over.
0: Islander State Marine has permission, Silvis Yard, working with Islander State 516, 516, Islander State 500, 500, and 502, 502, over.
1: That is all correct, over.
0: All correct, with this. We will have a derail set up, just east of 7th Street on the main track, over.
1: You're going to set up a derail just east of 7th Street on the main after the 502 East gets by, correct?
0: That's correct,
1: over. Okay, thank you. Special.

sure you guys are west that need to go into Mississippi connection. Time it out here, look for a light. If you don't get one in about 5 minutes, let me know. Number, new leader. Got a chance to UP 718-8, over.

0: Point is at 5:15, you on the channel, over?
1: 5:15, go ahead. 5:02, sorry.
0: Yeah, we're going to set up some derail here on the east side of 7th Street after the 502 east goes by. Is that going to affect you, over?
1: I probably answered you too quick. We're the 502 east. 5:16 maybe on the 7th channel.
0: Alright, yeah, okay, I'm on channel 1 then. Thank you.
2: Go ahead, Molina.
1: Hello, Molina.
0: Hello.
2: Yeah, that 516 is tied down on the east end of 1 here in Silvis.
0: Okay, do you know who the 500 is then?
2: Yeah, that thing, that's tied down on the west end of 7.
1: Alright. You man in here, buddy?
2: Oh, yeah. I think I lied to you about helping you up the cliff. I gotta give these guys a ride to their DP. I forgot about it. Or to your DP.
1: Okay. I guess I'll just stay on it. Run up there and grab the switch and walk back.

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1: Mirrors cut in. 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

0: Six.
1: Guard cat, keep driving down this way, can you?
2: I'm going to as soon as this vehicle turns.
1: All right, Jim.

0: altitude of 500. Over.
1: Okay out there, Molina?
0: What was that?
1: So are you doing okay out there?
0: Yeah, why?
1: The 500's tied down on 7. The 516's on the east end. I don't think anybody's going to be going out there after Norm gets by it.
0: Oh, okay. Sounds good. Thank you.

0: 502 East, RC Molino. 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
1: Roger, I'll let you know when the DP unit goes by, cleaning up your, or clear up your industrial track, over.
0: Thanks, buddy. I'm going to say 502 out.
2: And on that, got a car to clip this line for the main there.
0: Okay, yeah, we won't need to go down there, then I'll come to the track.
2: All right, buddy.

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1: over. 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

0: dispatch Silvis Tower, over.
1: 6502, dispatch, you over.
0: 6502, go ahead.
1: If you would show clear Rock Island, clear the industrial track, that's true. Keep calling, over.
0: 6502, all clear. Rock Island Yard, all clear. The BNSF Industrial Track at 7th Street East Moline, over.
1: Correct, over.
0: All correct, thank you. Dispatch, over.
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1: Copy that. Herzog's in the clear and ready for movement.

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1: RRC Little answering, over.
0: Yeah, rail train, BNSF-5957, coming your way on the industrial track.
1: Copy that. I'm on the siding, so you guys should be no conflict for me, over.
0: Roger that, no conflict with you, you're on the siding.

0: 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Good copy. Move on to the rail train. Whenever we shove back, I'm going to need the conductor in the front of those cabs.
1: Roger that.

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1: Another rail train, over.
2: Rail train, go ahead.
1: Hey guys, you're okay in my limits. 34th Street Moline, 19th Street Moline. All men and equipment are clear of the main track, over.
2: Alright, okay in the limits. 34th Street to 19th Street. All men and equipment are clear.
1: Yep, roger that.

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1: I'll come to you.

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1: I'll probably come out to the depot and grab the 781 crew. They'll be ready to get to their train here in a minute, over.
0: Okay, I'll go do that.

Canine Eye Dispatcher, 8460 West. Oop, my planner is set up to meet there at Abner, but the eastbound got hung up by the GP. So as soon as that signal comes out of time, we'll head to Plum River and meet him there.

0: 100, over. You're down there getting the DP situated, correct?
1: Correct.
0: Alright, 430, you got the utility, or where is he at, over? While they do that, come up here and see me about some paperwork for some West End moves, if you would, please. Correct.
2: Don't ruin the

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1: 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We're going to need permission in the Rock Island Yard limit to dump this rail.
2: BNSF 5957, permission to occupy Rock Island Yard. Work with Iowa Interstate Lovell. He's on the Arsenal Bridge siding.
1: All right, okay, in the yard limit, Rock Island, still working with Lovell, and he's in the siding at the Arsenal. Roger that.
2: All correct, thank you. Dispatch out.
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3: At the BNSF 3178, looking around westbound BNSF Industrial Path. 7th Street East Moline, 17th Street Rock Island, Rock Island here.
2: Hey, BNSF 3178, permission westbound on the BNSF Industrial Track, 7th Street East Moline to 17th Street Rock Island. Be following the BNSF 5957 5957. Work with BNSF Foreman Nelson between 19th Street Moline and 34th Street Moline. And RRC Little is on the Moline siding with derail set up on both sides of 34th Street. And permission Rock Island Yard. Rock Island Yard working with that BNSF 5957 and Iowa Interstate Lovell. Over.
3: The BNSF 3178 is in westbound BNSF Industrial Drive. 7th Street East Moline, 17th Street Rock Island, following the BNSF 5957. Working with BNSF Foreman Nelson between 19th Street Moline, 34th Street Moline. In RRC Little, derail set up at both sides of 34th Street Moline on the siding. And permission Rock Island Yard, working with the BNSF 5957 and Iowa State Level. Over.
2: That is all correct. And how many cars today?
3: I've got 66 for you. You can show the transfer test done at 11:55 at Barstow by Tucker.

0: And with that being accepted, 3178, like permission to leave Moline East, EAST, reverse, sir.
1: Permission granted for the BNSF 3178 to leave Moline East, EAST, in the reverse position. Over.
0: Okay, the BNSF 3178 does have permission to leave Moline East, EAST, reverse. Over.
1: That is all correct. I'm sure you know that 5957's dumping some rail and then heading back to Barstow. But and it looks like we have just one car for you on Rock Island 2. Over.
0: One car on Rock Island 2 for the trip back.
1: All correct. Thank you. Dispatch out.
2: Iowa side. Eight cars off of number 132, permission to Iowa side. That being Barstow, just left Barstow about 10-15 minutes ago.
3: All right, okay, permission to Iowa side.

0: got over.
1: Double check. Yeah.

0: Yeah, about the crew swap there. The inbound? Yeah, that's fine.
1: BNSF 5957,

0: Higher state level.
1: Yeah, it goes higher state level.
0: Yeah, well, it's rail train coming in industrial track and becoming in the Rock Island yard here.
1: Yeah, you're okay to do so. I'm up on the Government Bridge, Iowa side. Over.
0: All right, Government Bridge, Iowa side. You'll be out of our way. Appreciate it.
1: That's all correct. Okay, well, what?
2: 52 south, pushing the crossing. Roger, you got a flight to cut the crossing protection at Marquette. All right, thank you.
3: That's all good.
0: 7. So. Hold up the rear end there.
1: I didn't see the other side of it.
0: Oh, wait. The mark kind of cut out there. We'll be there shortly.
4: Tower 430, conductor, over. Okay, if I come up there, we'll have a little briefing, over. Very well, thank you.
5: South United Dispatcher, 7117 East, over.
6: Hello.
5: All right, westbound found a way out of Galesburg. He's by Bowen. Meet one at Alpha, and we'll head in, over.
6: Roger, I'll go to a few minutes and then start holding on the main there, over.
5: There you go. All right, see you in Iowa.

0: Little to BNSF 3178, over.
1: 3178, go ahead.
0: What's your guys' ETA on meeting into the moline siding? We're about to drop concrete, over.
1: About 15-20 minutes away.
0: 15-20 minutes. You guys are using the east switch, correct?
1: Yeah, we'll be coming at the east switch and pulling through.
0: Copy that.

Woods Wife, Chris Mayhem, line lost, set to verse, that rock focus.

0: You want me to do that NDP, Chris?
1: Drop the conductor off now. 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
0: Got it. 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

0: All right, over. How many loads are currently on one truck? I don't know. I'm not in the office. It's an 82-car unit, but there's five of them on the rips, and I think there's a couple of piggies on there. Are the brakes on the rear or what? Yeah, I'm fixing that problem right now. Do you think you could have your utility scurry up this way and move them behind the buffer over? Yeah, we're right here. Already taking care of it, boss. Man, I like it when the plan goes accordingly. All doing great work today, I want you to know that.
1: Yeah, he just left them over here. We sent him up there.
0: They work right.

0: remark. Sorry.
1: Tie this down. Got my last break. Do this steerman check. 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

Thank you.

0: been some job raises on the main line.
1: The foreman, they're dropping the transition west first and then dropping the transition east, so it kind of ends up in the same spot at the very end.

0: 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Are you guys about to start shoving back to your train? Copy that.
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1: BNSF 2352, you have permission eastbound on the BNSF Industrial Track, 17th Street, Rock Island, to 7th Street, East Moline. You'll be following the BNSF 5957, 5957. They're currently on a westbound move to 44th. They're going to flip back and go east back to Barstow. So you'll follow them on their eastbound move. You'll be meeting the BNSF 3178, 3178 at Moline Siding. They are going to be setting out to the siding, so they'll be in the siding. They do have permission to leave Moline East, EAST, in the reverse position. Also working with BNSF Foreman Nelson between 19th Street Moline and 34th Street Moline. And RRC Little is on the Moline siding with derail set up on both sides of 34th Street. And permission through the Rock Island Yard. Rock Island Yard, work with Iowa Interstate Level. The BNSF 5957 at this time, over.
2: Roger, BNSF 3252, on the industrial track, 72 Rock Island, 73 East Moline. I will be following the BNSF 5957. They're currently westbound at 44th. Looking back. BNSF 3178. Taking the holding side. Holding the reverse. And working with Foreman Nelson. He's working from 19th to 34th Street. And we got RC Little working at 34th Street at the siding. And Permission Rock Island Yard working with Foreman Level and the BNSF 5957.
1: That is all correct, over.
2: Roger, all correct. Thank you.
1: Dispatch to be in Barstow, over.
3: Yeah, we got that. We'll meet the Clinton job here at Moline, over.
1: All correct, thank you. Dispatch up.
3: BNSF 3178, RRC Little, over.
4: RRC Little, answering, over.
3: Just coming by 41st Street now, over.
4: Copy that, we'll clear up and I'll get the derails up, let you know in a minute, over.
3: I'll be creeping your way.

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Alright, got one line through there. They're about 8 miles away. Over.

0: performance level, will it?
1: Yeah,
0: this is Phoenix, 2352 East, looking to get through Rock Island.
1: Yeah, you're okay to do so with me. I'm up on the Iowa side of the Arsenal Bridge.
0: Oh, you're on the Iowa side. All right, thank you.
1: Oh, okay.
0: 352 is
2: 5957.
0: All right.

0: Federal GNSF 3178, over.
1: Go ahead, over.
0: Yes, sir, all men and equipment are in the clear. All derails have been removed off the Moline siding at 34th Street, over.
1: Okay, derails are been removed. Men and equipment in the clear. Okay, it comes through.
0: That is correct. Are you guys going out the west switch, or are you reversing back to the east switch, over?
1: No, we'll be going out the west switch after a couple trains go past, but we will not be backing up once we stop, over.
0: Copy that. Thank you.
2: 261. Well, if we're doing it, he's on the ground protecting, you can start back at 4660.
3: Okay. Dumping that rail at. Okay. All right, so we're okay to come up to the east end of the yard?
4: Yeah, just hold back of that yellow yard limit sign at this end by 1,500 feet or so.
3: Okay.

0: Okay, start with CP 7593, over. About ready to roll there, over.
1: Yeah, we're on board.
0: Signal on a KCP 193, CP 7593, over.

You are over. Yeah, you're okay to depart. They're all clear. The track's over.

0: Yard 430, over.
1: I just went to inform the car department that you would be coming in shortly, and he informed me he tied down the pigs, and they air tested the train, over. I heard you would catch it, but better to have it than not.

0: have nowhere.
1: Yeah, I'm a
0: Right, so,

0: give me a minute here.
1: Hey, disregard dispatch, signal kid.
2: Roger, we had to push smoke my planner a little bit here.
1: Dan, what we think of doing.
3: Hunter?
1: That was the best we've ever wanted.
4: Okay, Sheriff Davenport, Terry.

You'll follow the 781 out. Slow roll it till you hear from me. You may meet one at Bettendorf. Plan is to meet one at Comanche. But the UP's got to drag off Coltrane that's been sitting there since 9 this morning. So as long as that moves, we'll go to Comanche. If not, it'll be Forrest Bettendorf.

0: 6, working with Katie, over. All correct, be safe, north.
1: Conductor, are you in the clear? Copy. All right, we're train. Tidon already got off the train. So Herzog's in the clear. We're good to proceed ahead. 4 NCH on load and rail.
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0: Where's the South Grid?
1: I'll have a quick look. I just wanted a TO. I'll be right back.

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Just us. 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
1: Or reverse, yeah, whatever.
0: All right, got it. I'm sorry, I guess I got back on the pedal. What'd you say? Okay, fair enough. Thanks.
2: Sunday and Monday off. But we got to work.
3: Herzog will clear up these rails and then after we thread it up, we'll go ahead and shove back.

Corona.

0: CP7593, PTC. Yeah, guys, how you make out with the TO there? Okay, understood, guys. You're okay to go without it. RJM, Romeo Juliet, Mike. Thanks, guys. Have a safe trip, PTC.
1: Five MCC, you're right here for the maximum. All right, speed, all minutes, burn, clear.

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Yeah, probably the pair Amtrak, and then I might drop you down to a Key West Key One. That's correct. First one's by Galva. They're running back to back. Or I got surfacing gang clearing Galva too. So I don't know. You'll get something here shortly. Over.

0: I guess, so did you talk to Roland about what's going on?
1: Yeah, we got a brief from Roland. He said we could come in and watch out for the guys that are working off that.
0: Light should be coming in just a second then.

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0: train. 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
1: Everybody's in the clear. 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

0: 那一类的吗？
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0: Catch that conductor.

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1: 5957, dispatch. 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
0: BNSF 5957, all done with the westbound move, and you ready to copy eastbound permissions?
1: Ready to copy.
0: Hey, BNSF 5957, you have permission eastbound on the BNSF Industrial Track, 44th Street, Rock Island, to 7th Street East, Moline. You'll be meeting the BNSF 2352. 2352 at Moline Siding. They are in the siding. They'll stay on the main. Moline East, EAST, still in the reverse position. And still working with BNSF Foreman Nelson between 19th Street Moline and 34th Street Moline. RRC Little is still in the Moline Siding with derails set up on both sides of 34th Street. And, yeah, that should be it for now, over.
1: I understand. 59, 57 has permission. Eastbound move. And understand, meet the 2352 at the Moline Siding. East Moline Siding in reverse position. And, found the Foreman Nelson. 19th Street, 34th Street still, and R. Little and Moline Siding derail setup.
0: That's all correct, over.
1: That's all correct, all right. Yeah.
2: We're on the 2352 here in front of you, so you may want to ask them to clarify that.
1: Get that dispatched.
0: Yeah, sorry. That's the 3178 in the siding. 2352 is following you.
1: 3178 in the siding in Moline. 2352 is going to follow us. Roger.
0: That's all correct. Over.
1: All right. Appreciate it.
0: Dispatch out.
2: I'll get the Moline siding system.
1: All right.

0: 3178 all in the siding here, or at Moline.
1: All in the clear, Moline on the 3178. Thanks, Dick.

0: What was the yard track line all the way through from the west end to the east end?
1: Six. No. Your line from the main on this end, six on the other end.
0: Okay, main on the west end, and six.
1: Yeah.
2: Yard RC, six track, no bads, over.
3: Up Kansas City Dispatcher, Rice, over.

0: tonight. You ready for me to holler at this Nelson?
1: Yeah, I'm ready whenever.
0: All right. 5957 Foreman Nelson.

0: Say dispatch Davenport, tell them. All good. Say level all clear, Rock Island, you heard them. Said level reporting clear, Chark 1174 between milepost 184 and yard limit Rock Island at 1317-1317 hours. All main track switches handled within these limits are line locked and checked in the normal position. Is that correct, over?
1: ESF Kansas City dispatcher, rail net. Oh, you have permission on the 3-8 switch. Nearing, let me know when you're done with it.
2: 57, over.
3: 59-57, ready to leave Rock Island, head back to Barstow, over.
2: Roger that. Ready to leave Rock Island, head back to Barstow. All clear through my limits, 19th Street, Moline, 34th Street, Moline, over.
3: Roger, I understand, okay, through limits, 19th Street, 34th Street, all men and equipment in the clear.
2: That's correct.
3: Former level.
2: Little.
3: 5957 getting ready to leave Rock Island and head your way.
2: Copy that. Yeah, I'm on the siding, so I'll be no contact with you again in the
3: morning. I understand on the siding and out of our way. Ready, I'm ready.
4: Alright, you guys ready? Resolve is declared, ready to shove.
3: Alright, everybody's in the clear, okay, head back, good for 50.
4: Roger, we're just that, body switch is bad.
3: Yeah, but that foreman said he was gonna get it, so just check it real close.
4: Alright, otherwise we'll get all the way back to Barstow.
3: Yeah, Jason says we're lying down the main, so he must have grabbed all them cars off the main.
4: Alright. That foreman gonna go up there and I got 7-3 should be good.
3: Yeah.
5: Yep, we're gonna get everything lined through the yard and onto the Y. Dispatcher said we're ready to come out onto the siding. Whenever we get up there, give them a call when we get closer, and then we'll get that worked out on timing. Over.

0: SM 2352 East, Farman Nelson, over.
1: Go for Nelson, over.
0: Yeah, it's the PNSF 2352 East, looking to get through your limits. We're right behind that 5957.
1: Yep, you're okay to follow the 5957 through my limits, 19th Street, Moline, 34th Street, Moline, over.
0: Roger, okay. Keep comms coming through your limits, following that 5957, 19th Street, 34th Street. All right, thank you.
1: That's correct.
2: PNSF 3178, for me now.
1: 3178, go ahead.
2: After those two get by us, we okay out the west end of the siding and head towards Rock Island.
1: Yep, you are okay out of the west end of the siding. You have been working around 19th Street installing a power pole. Over.
2: Okay, we'll watch out for them there at 19th Street.
1: Copy that, thank you.
0: Oh, yeah, I figured that much. I just didn't want you to think I forgot about you. I know where you're at. I know what you're doing. You're educating Dave.
3: Arizona.
0: Get your ass in the floor.

0: Joe.
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0: Hey, can we switch the storage to 4 instead of 3?
1: No, because I'm going to fill 4 up on this end. Over. Negative. I'm going to fill 4 completely from this end. Over.
0: Okay.

0: 0008, main 21, 20.6, to work, CP1237, CP3700, CP4, work, send off with CP20, CP20, send off with CP20, CP2, Southern Southern Line, check line 4 to the area.
1: Sighting is normal.
2: Roger, East Moline, sighting is normal.
1: We'll call the dispatcher closer to the he is ready for us. On to the sighting, I believe. Over.
2: They did give us permission out on the site.

0: part of this rail here by this green paint is too close to the rail, and the Herzog guy says they need to get somebody out here to move it off to the side. It's too close.
1: Understand, too close. We don't have any equipment or anything to move it, so it'll still be a while over. Way that we should be fine. I'm just looking out for the train. I don't want them to come by and nick it.
0: I really don't know. It's sitting on the ties. I'm not really sure how you guys do it.

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0: Sheriff Davenport Tower.
1: 261 dispatcher.
0: Go ahead, over.
1: Yeah, I guess never mind. Northwest North is not mine. Never mind. I just saw the light come in and I was going to see if he talks by Southwest North and light us down the main on North. But I guess we'll just
0: I didn't know how close you guys were there. UP says they're going to have the one out of the siding out of Comanche, so I'll move you up to there.
1: All right, sounds good. We will start moving at light speed then, over.
0: All right, guys, thanks. Case Charlie Jones.

0: 9, conductor, if you're ready, we can go start heading back to our place. Yeah, we're all in the clear up here, and yeah, we're good to, that rail should be fine. We should be able to go past it just fine.
1: Okay.
2: Conductors on a point protection, okay to back up 50.
1: I understand, Conductor, on the point protection, back up 50, unfortunately.
2: Got it?

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1: Say 516, dispatcher, over.
0: 516, go ahead.
1: Yes, sir, we got our train all DP'd and ready to head for Kelowna. I'd like your permission to Silvis Yard on the Iowa Interstate. 516, over.

Yeah, that's correct. Stand by, over. Yeah, I need to check with Taurus, which I was about to call him. Give me just 1 second. He's out there at Utah on the Indy.

0: Dispatcher 12, over.
1: Cross over to the south, up to the bridge. Over.
2: Copy. You can talk to us. Cross over to the south. You can up to the bridge. Thank you.
0: Help you set out. Is it that order? What are you setting out? Denny told me he had something going on. Is it something with power? Or he's setting out cars. Over.
1: Head over. Where do you want this power?
3: Back out on the main. Over.
1: Okay.

0: Houston 3, 4,
1: Mentora
0: is over.
1: DB connection, UP 718, over. I got in touch with Mr. Class, utility should be contacted with you 421 here, thank you.

0: You are K-71. Hey, what exactly are you planning on doing here? I got K-73 coming in. Alright, copy that. You are K-73. Stay on the main, 71's working the Indy.
1: Understood, staying on the main. Can't get a hold

0: three over.
1: How many?
0: 20.
1: 20 now.
2: Yeah, I was just wondering if we're a bit by on the main here.
0: Yeah, you guys are good by. We're just cleaning up here on the Indy. We'll be in clear of the over.
2: All right, that's cool.

0: CTC support desk responding, over. Please, over.
1: 29 is your marker on the main.
0: 3AA 29, roger, thank you.

And just confirming you still got the 5 locomotives with you. 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

0: Jason Curtis.
1: Okay, 8051. 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Yeah, the whole internal comms is completely failed there. Yeah, you're not going to be able to initialize that unit today. You guys are still clear to carry on. I think you had previous initials, but you could have mine. Sierra Bravo, SB, over.

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0: Veteran, help.
1: Just dropping them guys off. 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
1: Power State Gus Zephyr, over.
0: I want to say Lovell, go ahead, over. I want to say Lovell, reporting clear of the Mile End branch. Derails are down, and men and equipment are all out of the way, over. All correct, thank you, dispatch out. I'm going to say dispatch answering Silvis Radio, over. Answering Silvis Radio, over.
1: I'm going to say Gustaf here, over.
0: I want to say Gustaf, go ahead, over.
1: Yeah, I'd like to put up a walking condition on the east lead switch. Silvis, let's show about milepost 172.9, over.
2: 7188, go ahead, over.
1: That would be both sides of track, so east lead switch, milepost 172.9, just a walking condition both sides, just due to uneven rock, over.
2: To a command, correct? All right, signal indication of the eyes, over.

0: back 20. Okay, so 30 for a joint. Cars to a joint, he said.
1: Them office 172.9 in Silvis Yard, watch putting both sides of track on the east lead switch due to uneven rock. Is that correct? Over.
2: Sounds perfect. Over.
1: That'll be bulletin number 11695. That is 11695. Over.
2: All right, bulletin number 11695. Over.
1: That is all correct. Over.
2: All right. Yeah, that should be all I need. Thanks. I was thinking of standby.
0: That's in the track. Your separation will be about 10 cars from where you're at.
3: Just wanted to report all clear of the industrial track, 7th Street East Moline, and clear of Rock Island Yard.
1: BNSF 2352 reporting clear of their eastbound move on the BNSF industrial track at 7th Street East Moline and Rock Island Yard limits at this time. Over.
3: That is correct. Over.
1: All correct. Thank you. Dispatch out.
4: 5957 dispatch. Report the same.
1: BNSF 5957 reporting clear of the BNSF industrial track eastbound at 7th Street East Moline and Rock Island Yard limits at this time. Over.
4: That is correct.
1: All correct, thank you. Dispatch out.
0: Got more to go in there.
2: 250.
0: We want to go down the main?

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1: Dispatchers, there goes the command, over. 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Copy, I really only need track one back, I don't know if that matters to you, over.

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3P7188, over. Boss just came down here. They said you're highballing that set out if you haven't already done it, over. REB are the initials. REB 1422, highball setting out those two cars, over. REB 1422. So with that stated, are you guys able to go west pretty quick here, over?

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1: Ian Barstow,
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1: Still the Venus F 3178, I'll click
2: 40.
1: 17th Street, Rock Island, City, Rock Island.
0: BNSF 3178, reporting clear of the westbound move on the BNSF Industrial Track at 17th Street, Rock Island, and Rock Island yard limits at this time. Over.
1: That is correct. And now we're on the BNSF 2285, ready to hit that 17th Street, Rock Island. 7th Street, East Moline, Rock Island.

0: 30.
1: BNSF 2285, you have permission to run the BNSF Industrial Track eastbound from 17th Street, Rock Island, to 7th Street, East Moline. Moline East EAST is reported in the reverse position. BNSF Nelson is at 19th Street, Moline, between 19th Street, Moline, and 34th Street, Moline. And RRC Little is on the Moline sideline, only with derails on 34th Street. And you have permission, Rock Island Yard Limits, at this time, over.
0: BNSF 20.
1: That is all correct, over.
0: 15.

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0: Dasher, 7188, come in, over. 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
1: We got 6 to dump right here first, though, and then it has to go up to Thompson, dump a couple more.
2: Okay. If you get a chance, I think I might have left my jacket, that black windbreaker up on that 500 on the west end.
3: Paul? Yeah, that's fine if you want.

0: Tacoma Davis, the rail.
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0: Are you guys on the west end?
1: Yeah, we're down here at the airport road. Didn't check to see what track you want us to come down, the main or six? Or...
0: You should be lined all down six tracks, straight to the Y. Over.
1: Down six, out to the Y, all right.
0: Dispatcher's waiting on you guys to give him a call. We do have an Eastsider coming. I don't know if we'll get out before he comes or not, but they are waiting. He is waiting for you to call over.
1: All right, we'll call the dispatcher, but come down six and out onto the Y.
0: Guys are waiting to switch for you, and we'll get this when we're ready.
1: All right, did you get that, Matt?
2: Yep, down six and up to the Y there to get a hold of the dispatcher.
1: That's correct.
2: Conductor on the point, protecting, okay to back up, 20.
1: On the point, back up 20.
3: Roger. London conductor, if you could, you just back us up to that white pickup truck so one of my guys can get out?
2: Alright, stop the pickup truck.
3: There.

0: Driver, we'll have you go up to the depot up there and wait now. Clear and ready for movement.
1: Roger, clear.
0: Doctor's on a point protection, okay to back up 50.
1: On a point, back up 50.
0: Copy that, up at the depot.

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Ambridge, off left, 4-7. Now.

The ladder is in line with that storm drain right there. Good. Cut it. We're out of here. Fall protection. I was here for 28 years. I know where they go by sitting right here.

I'm good 5.

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2: Hey, dispatch BNSF Nelson. You can show me all clear of the BNSF Destro track. 19th Street Moline and 34th Street Moline, over.
1: BNSF Nelson is reporting clear of the BNSF Industrial Track between 19th Street Moline and 34th Street Moline at this time. Over.
2: That is all correct. Thank you.
1: All correct. Thank you. Have a fantastic day. Dispatch out.
0: Yeah.

0: Dolphins game.
1: It's Casey Garbridge. Davenport.
2: K-71,
1: go ahead.

PA645, got y'all set up for PT Steel. K71, CC8645, have permission on the industrial track, South Yard of Monahan, CTC Montpelier. 1452-1452-DTU. South Yard of Monahan. South Yard of Monahan. South Yard of Monahan.

0: to come out on the main and run back towards Montpelier Hills.
1: Okay. That's centered on the work train.

0: 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Go ahead.
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0: Go ahead.
1: Yeah, ready to come out. He's in there on the side.
0: You need a signal to come out, or just talk you out on the side? Or
1: talk us out on the side. Where are we dumping this rail at, foreman? Get that dispatch, we'll have to come out, get the signal out of the siding, come back down to the main, head west, and dump. Just right there by the depot.
0: Okay. You got an eastbound to see first. You want me to talk you out now, or you want to wait till the eastbound goes by?
1: Yeah, you can go ahead and talk us out.
0: All right, BNSF 5957 has authority to enter the controlled siding between east and west Barstow for eastbound move. Over.
1: 5957 has authority to open up, occupy controlled siding between east and west Barstow. Over.
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0: RK-73. 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That car that was north out, that XOMX dangerous car, where'd you put it at?
1: Oh, it's still on the head end, it's okay to get it out there.

0: down here to get for Big 8.
1: Alright, that's it for Big 8. 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There we go, buddy.

0: says it's all he needs back there, Michael. Alright, car and a half to two. He does need it. Roger. Black on the pin.
1: I will back you guys in to go north, but yeah, you got, I got your southbounder coming first. Over.
0: Okay, any more?
1: You said not a T train, no high-wise, correct?

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real quick. Real quick. Yes, 106, that's it. Yes, on the main. Ready, minus 7, strangler. Okay, sir.

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1: 502.
0: I'm going to go ahead, over.
2: Okay, I'll play this.
0: I want to say Molino, reporting clear of Silver Shared Limits. All derailsmen and equipment are no longer in effect. Over.
2: That's awesome. Over.
0: All correct. Thank you. Dispatch out.

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1: Dispatch, VSF 7361 East, we're waiting for one here at Warner, or is that the planner over?
0: Yeah, they put one in the side and they're Warner, and then you go.
1: Alright, we're going to hold back a bit, we're a little short on horsepower.
0: Okay, that's fine.

0: JR 1300, over. Let's do four track while we got a little help here, and then the NSs you get will add to the train, and then that'll give me my rate reduction over.
1: You did say signal indication to me. I don't know if you guys can see that or not, but that's what he told me.
2: Over. No, can't see it. Signal indication, all right.
0: That will work. Over. Would you like me to do any wheeling for you? Over.
2: Yeah.
0: All right. All at once, no changes. Over.
2: Okay.
0: Thank you, gentlemen.

0: Alright, on the point, second, backup 5, get the truck.
1: Barstow, go ahead, over.
2: Still the Beano 7.285, I'll clear the industrial track. S732 Moline, clear a Rock Island yard, and you can show Moline ECAST in the normal position.
1: BNSF 2285, reporting clear of their eastbound move on the BNSF industrial track at 73 East Moline and Rock Island Yard limits, and Moline East EAST is reported in the normal position at this time. Over.
0: All correct. Though.
1: All correct. Have a fantastic day. Dispatch out.
2: Line down, K-10.
0: Roger, detected. Okay, back 10.
2: Roger, got a clear signal.
0: Got a clear signal.

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1: Honor State 516, he's like to verify GTV number 50602, over.
2: You're wanting to lay the stick back up and lay the stick right next to it?
1: Yeah, I think the start points are like 800 foot sticks and then like 20 foot, like lay the stick and then the next one's like right after it.
2: Oh, copy. So it'll just be back to back?
1: I believe that's almost correct, though.
2: Yeah, we can go ahead and just untie up the two top ones. Yeah, that's correct.
1: Hold the question.
3: Which stick you work on?
4: 50 on the work train.
0: I'm marked up, over.
1: Good copy. And I would say 516, he'd like to get permission to Silvis Yard, over.
0: I want to say 516 has had permission Silvis Yard since 1338 today, 1338. Currently working with the 1300 Silvis switcher. Over.
1: Has permission since 1338. Currently working with the 1300 Silvis switcher. Over.
0: That is all correct. Over.
1: That is all correct. Student ready to copy the track warrant. Over.
0: Before I give you that track warrant, I have a track tag up. The Geneseo police called in stating Stewart Street at mile post 159.68. That's 159.68. Malfunctioning, making it a procedure 1 ONE. Over.
1: Repeat the street for me real quick.
0: Stewart Street in Geneseo. That's mile post 159.68. Over.
1: Stewart Street in Geneseo, that's milepost 159.8, procedure 1, over.
0: That is all correct, over.
1: All correct, and ready to copy, over.
0: This will be track warrant number 1191-1191. May 21, 2026, to the Iowa Interstate IAIS 516-516 East EAST on the Blue Island Subdivision. Checkbox 2, TWO, proceed from YL, yard limit Silvis, to milepost 95, MP95 on main track. This track warrant has one box marked 2, over.
1: Track warrant number 1191-1191, May 21, 2026, to Iowa Interstate IAIS 516-516, East EAST on the Blue Island Subdivision, checkbox 2, TWO, proceed from yard limit YL, Silvis to milepost MP9595 on the main track. Track warrant number 1191-1191 has one box check 2, over.
0: Track warrant 1191 to the Iowa State 516 East is okay at 1533 hours, 1533. Dispatcher NJH, over.
1: Track warrant number 1191-1191 to Iowa State 516 East is okay at 1533-1533. Dispatcher NJH, over.
0: That is all correct on track warrant 1191, over.
1: All correct. Iowa State 516 out.
4: Quick line, go right.

0: Alright, Herzog, correct, you're ready. Got the flight.
1: Yeah, I'm ready for business.
0: Here we go, man.
2: Rail train to Blue Mark is just west, about 50 foot west of the cross.
0: Alright, Blue Mark is 50 foot west of the cross.
1: Captain, I'll make sure I get a little bit.

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1: Sir, you can show me clear of Moline siding for the day. All men and equipment are in the clear. All derails have been removed, over.
0: RRC Little reporting clear of the BNSF industrial track on the Moline siding. All men and equipment are no longer in effect, over.
1: That's correct, over.
0: All correct, thank you. Dispatch out.
2: We're jumping on now, that's untitled. Copy, thank you.
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5: 5957 Dispatcher, report switches are lying a lot for the siding use at Barstow, over.
3: Alright, understand it. Siding between east and west Barstow are lying a lot for siding use, over.
5: That is correct.
3: Alright, thanks.

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Top two rails are untied. We're off. In the clear. Copy that. Herzog, red rail. 95. Or. 159, 9788. Out.

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0: says Mr. Safety.
1: Yar 1300. I'm going to wheel this and leave you a new list of what we're adding to the train, but the gist of it is we're going to cut the junks off. We'll put the junks to 10. They will not go on the train, just NS is over. I guess before I wheel that, Chase, the list was good and all those cars are there, correct? Okay. I'm going to wheel 4-track. I'll leave you a new list of 6 in the box if I'm not still here.

0: Tie-downs in the clear, Herzog in the clear. We can go and take it A-head, 3MPH, unload and rail.
1: Everybody's in the clear. Okay, take them ahead, 3MPH, unload and rail.
2: We'll be right back.

0: I want to say dispatch answering Davenport radio, over.
1: Special.
0: I want to say 716, go ahead, over.
1: Yeah, I'd like to get permission from the Islander State 716 for a round trip on the BNSF industrial track from 44th Street, Rock Island, to East End of Moline Siding and return, over.
0: Travel on the BNSF Industrial Track round trip from 44th Street, Rock Island to Moline East, EAST, and return back to 44th Street, Rock Island at this time. Over.
1: Roger, the Islander State 716 understands permission round trip, BNSF Industrial Track, 44th Street, Rock Island, over to East End Moline Siding and return. Over.
0: That is all correct. Over.
1: Roger, all correct. Thank you, dispatcher. Islander State 716.

0: Yard, 502 Engineer, over.
1: Yeah, 502 had an answer, and over.
0: Is air slip on the leader for a CRBI, over.
1: For 98 cars, there is an air slip up here, over.
0: All right, perfect. Keep it up there, if you would, please. Over.
1: Yep, on the conductor side, safe and secure.
0: Thank you, gentlemen. 502.

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1: Copy that. 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

0: morning, Herzog's in the clear. Conductor, can you take us back to that blue mark that should be by the white truck for Foreman Park?
1: I'm by the white truck there.
2: Across this path.
3: Conductor on the point.
1: Second, get it back up, Dan.
2: Yeah, you definitely have the wrong dispatcher over here.

0: 516 East, reporting clear of Silver Shared Limits at this time, over.
1: That's all correct, over.
0: All correct, thank you, dispatch out.

0: do is take an AHS 3MPH on load and rail.
1: In the clear, ahead 3MPH on load and rail. 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
1: Cancel the 1610-1610, dispatcher DTE, Delta Tango Echo.

I'll correct him. Yard over. Cross over at Utah. Come up to the bridge in LaSalle. Over.

Lightning off plan is.

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1: 59, 57, dispatch, and we're all done there at Barstow, dumping rail, and taking this to Sam to tie it up.
0: Alright, and dump your rail to Barstow and head west. Okay, thanks, sir.
1: And just let you know, we're 20 mile an hour up there.
0: Yeah, you told me. Okay, you got time for me to get this westbound around you? Do you still have enough time to make it over?
1: Well, we got 2 hours and 15 minutes to work. An hour and a half to get there. So.
0: Alright, I guess I'll try to get over, maybe get them around at Hillsdale or something like that. See how that works.
1: Yeah, it shouldn't take them long. They're pretty close.
0: They're right at West Barstow right now.

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0: I printed off 6 with the changes on there. I printed you off 1 of 9, too. You probably really don't need that, but it's got the rest of those helium. My informant's still back there. So. Yeah, if you got room, leave them cut away so I can just snag it right, but that would be nice. I don't have a room situation in back there, though.

0: Cody Echo 3038-3038, Campbell 1618-1618,
1: Dispatcher DTE. Alright, 1618-1618, Campbell Strike Pulse number E-Echo 3038-3038, DTE 5, took over.
0: All correct.
1: All correct, thank you.

0: car is at right now? Are they on the Big Mary?
1: Rock. Hey.
0: Over. 252 is coming there. South of Clear, over. Thank you, you got time, let's go.

0: 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Go ahead.
1: 59 Oh, okay. What's the left of your train now? TCMs, I don't know if there's anything in there or not.

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1: Now we got 27 cars in the rail train. I don't know. 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

0: Did you want to look up the TCM to let me know if that 69.1 looks good? Or...
1: Yeah, it's out of service.
0: Oh, okay. So, I mean, what's the other option? 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

0: think maybe so. 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
1: Okay. I'm going to do that. I'll turn you around and put you in the side near Lindroth and get it back to Barthor.
0: Get that, man. Back up there, Sam, ain't long enough, and that one at 69 is out of service.
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0: 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Ground back 40.
1: Left after, we'll clear here in a minute.
0: Is he pulling the whole thing out?

0: Please.
1: Yeah, coming through Bettendorf. I guess seeing what you want to do.
0: Mainline in, working with Katie in K73. Cut Concord, come up to Waffle, over.
1: Alright, mainline in, order the Katie in K73, cut Concord up to Waffle.
0: That's correct. I got a 253 coming up to Sal as well, over.
1: And a 253 on the Sal, alright.

0: underground, putting back one less than we took out.
1: Sure, clear.
2: Alright, clear ground back, one less, we pulled out. Step clear with a Stanford class one. Right, here we go, step clear.

Burkett, turn back, Pulse number E-Echo 3339, KCS 76.766 south. Permission to the limits 191.0, P192.5. All men equipment in the clear, maximum authorized speed of. All correct, thanks, sir. Here we go.

0: Herzog, did you catch all that?
1: Four. Seven back and go back to Marsville for the night.
0: Yeah, the track that Foreman wanted us to go in, it only shows being 1,400 feet long, and the other track we could go in up there is out of service. Bad tie condition.

0: phone and have him let him know.
1: Yeah, I just I'm talking to him on the phone right now. Just basically relaying what's all going on with the train and how it's going back to Barstow.

0: tomorrow.
1: Yeah, thanks, man.
0: Hey, at least he's out here doing the work.
1: Hey, you take it ahead. You take it forward, okay?
2: Nights ago.
0: Monday night it took me forever to get across there.

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1: Alright, DNSF 5957, you'll have authority to change directions on the main track between TP 5083 and West Lynn Ross. Proceed eastern.
2: 5957, I have permission to change directions between TP 5083
1: and West Lynn Ross. 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
2: Authority, change direction, then proceed east, sir.
1: Oh, correct, thanks, sir.

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1: Got a number plate, get it back up 50.
2: Background point, second, back up 50.

28 over. Okay, you got yourself a delay there. I got YCL 28. With GP 1439, you want to enter the glucose on main 2 procedures. Is that correct, over? Authorities coming to you now. Let's see if you can go ahead and act on it. And headed to East Clinton, I got you stacked in there. There's a CP southbound that's going to have to clear you up before you get the light of Fifth Street, over. And you will clear up at East

56. About an empty coal train for me. 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You and your freak out of the way right now. 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I'll be right back, Gilbert.

0: Yacht over.
1: Hey, is Concord open so I can go up there and come in, or?
0: No, but that's where you'll be needed here in a minute, so that'd be a good place to go sit.

0: Southwest, over. Seems if you can make it to Galva, over. Yes. They're still on duty for you. They've been on duty since for over an hour, but they said that they don't, their van hasn't made it there yet. So I told them we plan on Galva is going to make it. So we'll plan on doing Galva, and as soon as they get apart, I'll let them know to get you at Galva.
1: That's Dock 28, come in, over.

0: come off with a line number 81 that said AOK 100284.
1: Okay, understand. You want me to just hold on to it?
0: Yeah, that's fine.
1: Okay, I'll

feet left, so it'll still pulse a little bit for you once you get down this way.

0: 135 West going down to Paddle.
1: That's 8 3 1 5, 6 7 34 East.

Roger, restrict. We'll still be back there on the Barstow Road and let him take over.

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1: Noise direction 390.
0: 7435. Should have a light down to the pad any second. You're signaling

0: Skywarner, say dispatch answering Davenport radio, over. Skywarner, say 716, go ahead, over.
1: Always sighting in turn, and also like to get a picture of that stuff that was found.

0: Heading is at 44.3.
1: I'm going to get to the yard and see this track. If you're there and you just walk away.
2: Rock Island to 17th Street, Rock Island, at this time, over.
3: Roger, I'll just say 17, understand. We're on westbound, the NSF Industrial Track, 44th Street, Rock Island, 17th Street, Rock Island.
2: That is all correct, over.
3: Roger, all correct, thank you, Professor. 17th Street.

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1: Yard over.
2: 390 coming from Bandorf, over.
1: I need you to slow roll a little bit there. I'm going to be running you guys through the yard, skipping you around this 252 once it gets all shoved in over.
2: All right, we'll be slow rolling and calling you back. We can be using the main or the end of the road.
1: We'll be coming to the West Ave yard.
2: All understood, here it comes.

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2: I see.

0: doing now, the bridge is getting ready to open.
1: Four dispatcher.
2: Go ahead.
1: Yes, sir. See a little bit of yellow at that 182. Do we need to hold back at all, or what's going on? Over.
2: You just found one. Got a southbounder ahead of you going through that dorsal.
1: Keep on trucking along. Thank you, sir.
2: Correct me. He's the case. Can you drop down?
3: You guys clear up the siding yet, over?
4: Yeah, but we're using the crossovers. We'll get back to you as soon as we get the switches back.
3: All right, sounds good. Thanks.
1: Center office.

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0: Hey, original 7.
1: UR390. Yeah, sorry about that. I was on the phone. West Dev 6, come into that track. Try and get 252 shoved into the yard so you can get all by him. You'll be holding there at Concord, over. I don't have anybody home at West Ave, but I do have 253 out there. They're doubling up 8 to 2 over.

716, reporting clear of Rock Island yard limits in the BNSF and Ghost Strike westbound at 17th Street, Rock Island at this time, over. All correct, thank you, dispatch out.

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南区。Do you want to start cleaning down towards the street? I can see the bridge is swinging closed right now. Might be a few minutes, so

253 over. You are 253 over. Hey, when you get tied on a 17 track, shove back in the clear. Don't come off that track until we talk over.

ATR 252, over. Hey, once you get out on the 17, shove it to the clear, wait on the arrival of 390, over. Hey, 390 is coming in right now through West Dav. Hold your position until they come through, over. Yeah, you're okay to do that, over.

CTA service there for 3,400. Now you got some more lights coming to you. 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CTA, see you, Joshua.

0: Count 4, over.
1: Yard, over. Hold it and balance 30374.

Guard 390. Yeah, you are 390, over. You are 390, over. Work with 253 and 252, you can come down in an 8.5-4, cross over to the main there, and take it out to your tower. Over. That's correct.

0: You're down to the south end of 4 right now there, guys. This is 17.
1: Stay clear of 4 until they get by.

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to the PRNC UP5326. So. I was on the phone with your relief a minute ago. When they get on the train, just tell them to call OPCC for me. Yeah, that's correct. In regard to their correction required, I'm calling OPCC.

Dispatcher, MTR and PE outbound crew, UP 5326, come in over. We're looking at your paperwork here. I don't see a correction required in there. What did you... I want to make sure we're on the same page here.

0: on your desk, because I don't see it. In the paperwork I have, I don't see it. I guess call OPCC and see what they say, but I see some placement warnings without Texas correction required. Okay, thanks. One more thing, sir. One second.
1: Go ahead, 253. That's correct, over.
0: Outbound crew, should be waiting on you, over.

0: Yes, hello. C5326, go ahead, over.
1: Yard, over. They're already on the way out there, over.
0: CRNP of the 21st, you say, over.

0: Squad, over. Yard, over. Okay, go ahead, 252. Yeah, that's correct. They're going to be crisscrossing ahead of you there in Utah, so just keep that in mind when you get back to your train, over. Channel 28, that crew's not out there yet. They won't be on duty until 1900, over.
1: Alright, they're not out there yet.

I'm trying to determine what it's at, but it looks like it has something to do with that set out at Marshalltown. It's going to move that that KTGX car, that 697-705. It's going to move that up two positions.

and you'll have to communicate with the HTC that the correction is caused at that work event. Over. I heard all that. You're good to Marshalltown, correct, over? Alright, I'll let Monty know that you guys are going to have to do something different at Marshalltown so we can get a start on that.

Station Analyst Dispatcher, answering to Alpha Radio. Okay, Steve Weston, where you stand. And also, can I get a, what are you showing for your training?

6, and I'm ready for you, and I'll see if I go for a commando unit. That needed to be completed at Eola, but I guess they did it outside of the system of how it is, but I don't really know. So if I would have completed it, it would have doubled it up. So.

0: Buffalo, please stand by for 253.
1: Yes, 7671, now address.

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Ready?

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I've got a couple moves I have to make in front of you. It's going to be kind of inconvenient. So, yeah, you're going to have to swap at 84, please. Copy. 6002, thank you, guys.

Well, that's going. 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So we might have to get him a Global 3. I'm sorry. We screwed up earlier and these guys are dead. Pretty quick here at Deer Creek, right here across the street. So let's just go east so I can open up a route and go up to get a Global 3. Appreciate your help.

Communication CP 198, I'm ready for you. KD71 is ahead of you there, just crossed over there at Montpelier, headed up the hill. But you'll get signals right behind him. Thank you, CK7.

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0: All right, clear 3 pumps back and there's an break up. 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Pull this all the way up. So. Can I call the auto?
1: Put it down to Utah so I can bring one in behind you.
0: Alright, bring it down to Utah. It looks like 390's
1: How big is your train? I know you're there in Mound. How big are you? Alright, 5800. Start slow rolling main line. Looking out for train ahead. Talk to me at Wapello. I say talk to me at Wapello.

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